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5: I'm Colonel Nick Haig, Space Force Guardian and NASA astronaut. When I launched to the International Space Station on a NASA mission as part of the astronaut program, I was away from home for 171 days. But even on orbit, connection matters. Thanks to the American Forces Network, I stayed in touch with news, sports, and the little things that make the station feel like home. Wherever duty takes us, even into space, staying connected keeps us grounded. Semper Supra.

choose you, cause the best luck I had was you. And I know

0: Dave Peck. The self-proclaimed mastermind of the 9/11 attacks will stand trial in June of 2028. That ruling from a military judge today, ABC's Aaron Katursky.
1: Khalid Sheikh Mohammed has been locked up at Guantanamo Bay for the last two decades, his case endlessly delayed. He actually tried to plead guilty 2 years ago to avoid a possible death sentence, but the Pentagon rejected that. The military judge is setting a June 28th trial date, certainly a relief for the families of the nearly 3,000 people killed in the terrorist attacks.
0: Another victim of the 9/11 attacks was identified this week, thanks to new genetic testing. Catastrophic flooding in Nepal, entire buildings and villages, bridges swept away by a massive wall of mud and water and debris. American tourists among those missing. ABC's Tom Sophie Borage at the foreign desk.
2: The Nepalese tourism board is saying that about 400 tourists are missing right now, including 47 Americans. That gives you a sense of how this could evolve in the coming hours and days. There is complete devastation across a pretty wide area of Nepal, a wall of muddy water packed with debris cascading down through that mountainous remote area.
0: Now back home, in reaction from parents who say their children battled a social media addiction after Meta agreed to pay up to $17 billion to settle a landmark case brought by dozens of states. Victoria Hinks, who lost her daughter to suicide, spoke out in California today praising the settlement and calling for Congress to enact new laws on social media.
3: They knowingly make these things so addictive because that's their business model.
0: In the settlement, Meta does not admit wrongdoing. The gloves are off of the trade war with Canada. Over 700 American products facing up to 50% tariffs in the next couple of weeks. Canada doubling levies on things like aluminum, furniture, and clothing. President Trump accusing Canada of ripping off the U.S. Canadian leaders have called Trump a dictator and a bully. You're listening to ABC News.
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6: The NFL has eliminated Pro Bowl games, and the focus now will shift to celebrating the honor of being a Pro Bowl selection. Giants wide receiver Calvin Austin suffered a torn ACL during Tuesday's practice and will be sidelined for the entire 2026 NFL season. The NFL will provide clarity to clubs later today regarding league rules governing player eligibility that have been in place and remain unaltered. A player that goes back to college this season will be prohibited from signing with an NFL team this year. Buccaneers first round pick Reuben Bain Jr. suffered an AC sprain, but is said to be nothing serious, and he is expected to be ready week one at Cincinnati. In baseball, Freddie Peralta pitched six scoreless innings as the Rays shut out the Tigers 3-0. The Phillies shut out the Mariners 6-0. Kyle Schwarber hit his 40th home run of the season, and the Padres shut out the Pirates 3-0.
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6: Moments of America's military. On August 27, 1776, American forces clashed with the British in the Battle of Brooklyn, the first major engagement following the Declaration of Independence. Though the Continental Army faced a fierce defeat, General George Washington retreated across the East River, ensuring the fight for American independence would endure. And this has been this week's Reflective Moments of America's Military. 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
6: I'm Colonel Nick Hague, Space Force Guardian and NASA astronaut. When I launched to the International Space Station on the NASA mission as part of the astronaut program, I was away from home for 171 days. 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Thanks to the American Forces Network, I stayed in touch with news, sports, and the little things that make the station feel like home. Wherever duty takes us, even into space, staying connected keeps us grounded. 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

0: Mark Settlement. I'm Lisa Lacera, Fox News. Facebook and Instagram parent company Meta agreed to pay up to $18 billion to settle claims with multiple states that its platforms are addictive to teens. California could receive as much as $2 billion.
1: We're continuing our fight across social media, including our litigation against TikTok. And we'll continue to demand better from all parts of this industry.
0: California Attorney General Rob Bonta, as part of the settlement, Meta agreed to stronger safety measures for teens, including limits on the amount of time teens can be on their sites. In a blog post, Meta said it urged competitors, TikTok and YouTube, to adopt similar safety measures. Criminal charges suspended against a Marine veteran arrested earlier this month at President Trump's Los Angeles area golf course with ammunition and a gun in his vehicle pending a psychiatric evaluation. New evidence revealed at today's hearing for Janine John Tail.
2: Prosecutors say Tail had several notebooks with 208 pages of drawings, lists of Secret Service schedules, details of individual security members, and copies of Melania Trump's schedule. He had also allegedly done research about, quote, going off the grid.
0: Fox's Mike Emanuel. When Tail was arrested, he was seen wearing an earpiece and taking pictures of the golf course where President Trump was set to attend a dinner. War Secretary Pete Hegseth marking 5 years since the attack at Abbey Gate in Afghanistan that killed 13 service members, upgrading the medals awarded to three Marine veterans.
3: When the wicked sought to sow terror, these men stood as lions at that gate, bold in their purpose, fierce in their resolve, and unbreakable in their courage.
0: President Trump has blamed the Biden administration's hasty exit from Afghanistan for the attack. Biden says conditions after President Trump's first term led to the chaotic evacuation efforts. America's listening to Fox News.
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6: Right now in Major League Baseball, the Red Sox are getting shut out by the Marlins 2-0. It's the bottom of the seventh inning. The Yankees are edging the Astros 3-2. It's the bottom of the sixth. And it's all tied up between the Rangers and White Sox at 2 apiece, top of the third. The Braves have taken a 4-3 lead over the Dodgers, just heading to the top of the fifth. Roky Sasaki had to leave at the top of the fourth inning due to a possible blister. And in college football, the Big 12 is joining the SEC and Big 10 in banning returning pros, with the ACC's decision still pending. SEC schools that bring back NFL, NBA, or WNBA players to their programs will face steep discipline under a new policy unanimously approved by the conference's 16 members. Giants wide receiver Calvin Austin suffered a torn ACL during Tuesday's practice and will miss the upcoming season. The NFL has eliminated Pro Bowl games, and the focus will shift to celebrating the honor of being a Pro Bowl select.
5: For the mission, for the morale.
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0: What? He's awake.
1: Yeah, but my head is killing me.
0: You've been in a coma for a year. Let me get the doctor.
1: 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I gotta restart my streaks.
0: Okay, here, I'll turn it on.
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0: Doctor. 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

0: me.
1: Hey, man, what's up with you?
0: My throat's so dry.
1: Have you been drinking enough water? You know, you gotta drink around 3 liters every day. You know what? Here, take it. Better?
0: Yeah, way better.
1: Boy, I know I didn't teach you to shoot like that.
2: I'm sorry, I feel like I haven't had enough time to practice shooting.
1: Oh, that reminds me of this one place. Had paintball, archery, different kinds of courses, and a number. They were,
2: 489-7574. Grandpa, you went there last week.
1: Oh, right.
2: The Rod and Gun Club on Vogueway. 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
1: From ABC News, I'm Dave Packer. Canada hits back, retaliating against President Trump's 50% tariffs. Ottawa putting import duties on about $20 billion worth of American products. Ontario Premier Doug Ford says a trade war has galvanized Canadians.
2: Everyone is united. And if there's two great things that President Trump did for our country, he woke us up real quick, and he's united the country that I've never seen before.
1: And a new report estimates the impact on American families.
3: The Yale Budget Lab said that it's about $1,100 right now for the typical American household per year, the impact of all the tariffs, and that includes what he had put into effect over the weekend. So this is having a real impact on American consumers in terms of what we're seeing in potential price increases.
1: ABC's Karen Travers. Catastrophic flash flooding in Nepal. Officials there say at least 47 American tourists are among the hundreds of people missing after devastating flash flooding across multiple regions of Nepal early today. ABC's James Longman.
4: Crowds desperately running for their lives as a catastrophic mountain of water comes crashing in, sweeping away entire villages in Nepal, near the border with Tibet in the Himalayas. Hundreds vanishing in seconds. Buildings toppled. Officials say more than 155 people have been killed, with that death toll only expected to soar. The impacted region, popular for hiking.
1: The self-proclaimed mastermind of the 9/11 attacks will stand trial in June of 2028. That ruling from a military judge today.
5: Khalid Sheikh Mohammed has been locked up at Guantanamo Bay for the last two decades, his case endlessly delayed. He actually tried to plead guilty 2 years ago to avoid a possible death sentence, but the Pentagon rejected that. The military judge is setting a June 28th trial date. Certainly a relief for the families of the nearly 3,000 people killed in the terrorist attacks.
1: That's ABC's Aaron Katursky. 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
6: This is your Pacific Pulse. I'm Petty Officer Second Class Christian Kibler. In Indonesia, U.S. Army soldiers with 1st Battalion, 196th Infantry participate in Exercise Katria Warrior 26 at Batarujo Combat Training Center. KW-26 is a joint bilateral military training exercise with the Indonesian Army designed to build teamwork, share tactics, and improve military readiness. In Timor-Leste, the U.S. Navy-led Pacific Partnership 2026 in Dili kicks off and will run until August 26th. This is the mission's eighth return to the country and brings together service members from partner nations Canada, Germany, and New Zealand. And in the Republic of Korea, service members from the U.S. and ROC gather for a memorial ceremony at Hill 303. Participants from both nations join to remember the sacrifice during the Korean War and strengthen the U.S.-ROC alliance. This has been your Pacific Pulse. I'm Petty Officer Second Class Christian Kibler.
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8: Right now in Major League Baseball, the Brewers are outscoring the Mets 8-1. It is the top of the eighth in New York. Yankees are taking a 7-3 lead over the Astros, just ending the seventh inning in New York. And the Rockies are crushing the Nationals 13-1, just about to go final there in Washington. Roky Sasaki left in the fourth inning, but the Dodgers have tied it up with the Braves at 5 runs apiece, bottom of the seventh in Atlanta. And a little bit earlier today, Kyle Schwarber has hit his 40th home run of the season, as the Phillies shut out the Mariners 6-0. The Guardians beat the Angels 4-3 for their 7th straight win. In college football, the Big 12 is joining the SEC and Big 10 in banning returning pros, with the ACC's decision still pending. And the NFL has eliminated Pro Bowl games, and the focus will shift to celebrating the honor of being a Pro Bowl selection.

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0: Did you know the Kaiserslautern military community has an off-limits list, and visiting an establishment placed on the off-limits list is punishable by UCMJ? 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

0: on the Eagle. In the billions. I'm Lisa Lucera, Fox News. Facebook and Instagram parent company Meta agrees to pay up to $18 billion to multiple states who sued over teen social media addiction.
1: Meta does not admit wrongdoing in the settlement, but will now change how Facebook and Instagram operate for teens and make stronger efforts to flag and remove users under 13 years old. Those specifics include better age verification, usage limits, data collection limitations, nighttime access restrictions, school modes, required breaks in usage, drawing praise from anguished parents who've demanded these changes for years.
0: Fox's Claudia Cowan in Oakland, California. In a blog post, the company urged competitor TikTok and YouTube to put similar safeguards in place. The settlement still needs the approval of a judge. A military judge has set a June 2028 trial date for accused 9/11 mastermind Khalid Sheikh Mohammed and three others. 18 months later than the January 2027 start that prosecutors requested. The judge ruling the additional time is needed to resolve pretrial disputes, including over what evidence can be presented at trial. Khalid Sheikh Mohammed was arrested in Pakistan in 2003 and has been held at Guantanamo Bay ever since. At least 160 people killed, hundreds more missing after a massive flash flood on the Nepal-China border.
2: The disaster unfolding in Rasuwa, near the border with Tibet. The U.S. Geological Survey says a landslide struck moments before. One theory, part of a glacier broke off, triggering an avalanche of ice and rock, which in turn caused the flood.
0: Fox's Jeff Paul. The Himalayas span several countries in South Asia. The steep slopes and valleys below were vulnerable to flooding and to landslides. 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
3: Newscast. The Army has launched a central fiscal dashboard to get a better picture of the service's financial health. The Fiscal Frontline program combines transactions from older systems in one place in real time so commanders and financial analysts can track spending and find funding shortfalls more easily. That information can help leaders move money around to address urgent operational needs as they arise. The Army is also ramping up efforts to defend its sprawling ecosystem of critical software and data by reassigning its central cloud management organization. Army Secretary Dan Driscoll on Monday directed the newly renamed Enterprise Cloud Management activity to report to Army Cyber Command at Fort Gordon in Georgia. The organization previously reported to the service's chief information officer. Find these stories and more at federalnewsnetwork.com. I'm Eric White.
4: Wisdom served daily. 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
6: In college football, the Big 12 is joining the SEC and Big 10 in banning returning pros, with the ACC's decision still pending. The NFL has eliminated Pro Bowl games, and the focus will shift to celebrating the honor of being a Pro Bowl selection. And Giants wide receiver Calvin Austin suffered a torn ACL during Tuesday's practice and will miss the upcoming season. In baseball, the Braves walked it off against the Dodgers 6-5. Roki Sasaki left the game in the fourth inning due to a blister. The Blue Jays snapped the Royals' 9-game win streak with a 3-0 victory. Kyle Schwarber hit his 40th home run of the season as the Phillies shut out the Mariners 6-0. The Reds scored 7 runs in the ninth inning to edge the Giants 10-9. And right now, currently, the White Sox are beating up the Rangers 10-4. It is the top of the eighth, and it's all tied up between the Orioles and Cardinals at 7 runs apiece, top of the ninth in St. Louis.
5: Live across Europe,
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1: 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It's the Mindfulness Mission with Marcus Gradney on AFN Kaiserslautern. It's all about how to be more mindful in your everyday life.
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0: NBC News. I'm Dave Packer. A growing response to the devastation in Nepal. The United Nations says it's mobilizing rescue efforts after deadly flash flooding Wednesday that the Nepalese officials say left over 162 people dead and hundreds missing, including tourists from around the world.
1: Building screams of terror. It's believed a landslide hit a glacier and debris from that glacier came down with incredible force. The event had the energy equivalent of a 5.2 magnitude earthquake, according to the USGS. The water moving as fast as 44 miles per hour. Events like this have occurred before in the Himalayas. When the rock comes down the mountain, the energy warms up glacial ice, causing it to melt and move with landslide debris.
0: ABC's Alex Stone. Facebook and Instagram's parent company Meta will pay roughly $18 billion to settle a lawsuit accusing the company of deliberately designing its platforms to be addictive to young users. New Jersey among the states involved, State Attorney General Jennifer Davenport.
2: One of the important pieces of our of this settlement agreement, assuming the court adopts it, is that there is that ongoing monitoring and audit feature that we have as states to make sure that we're holding them accountable and they're doing exactly what they're supposed to do.
0: Meta did not admit to any wrongdoing. A bizarre boat theft story with a deadly ending. A 27-year-old man suspected of stealing a luxury sailboat in Jersey City was shot and killed Wednesday during an exchange of gunfire with police in Newport, Rhode Island, where the stolen boat was found. Grateful boat owner Jim Bonomo.
3: Everybody was looking for her, and I guess we have a great outcome as long as that police officer is okay.
0: The suspect identified as 27-year-old Brendan Norris. The officer shot is said to be in stable condition. 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
4: This is your Pacific Pulse. I'm Petty Officer Second Class Christian Kibler. In Indonesia, U.S. Army soldiers with 1st Battalion, 196th Infantry participate in Exercise Katria Warrior 26 at Bataruja Combat Training Center. KW-26 is a joint bilateral military training exercise with the Indonesian Army designed to build teamwork, share tactics, and improve military readiness. In Timor-Leste, the U.S. Navy-led Pacific Partnership 2026 in Dili kicks off and will run until August 26. This is the mission's 8th return to the country and brings together service members from partner nations Canada, Germany, and New Zealand. And in the Republic of Korea, service members from the U.S. and ROC gather for a memorial ceremony at Hill 303. Participants from both nations join to remember the sacrifice during the Korean War and strengthen the U.S.-ROC alliance. This has been your Pacific Pulse. I'm Petty Officer Second Class Christian Kibler.
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6: In baseball, the White Sox crushed the Rangers 10-4. They're also the first team in MLB history to have two different rookies with a 5-game homer streak in the same season, Tristan Peters and Munetaka Murakami. The Brewers beat the Mets 8-1 to increase their NL Central lead to 6.5 games. The Yankees defeated the Astros 6-9. Freddie Peralta pitched 6 scoreless innings as the Rays shut out the Tigers 3-0. The Guardians beat the Angels 4-3 for their 7th straight win. The Braves walked it off against the Dodgers 6-5. Roki Sasaki left the game in the 4th inning due to a blister. He has been added to the 15-day IL. The Blue Jays snapped the Royals' 9-game win streak with a 3-0 win. The Big 12 is joining the SEC and Big 10 in banning returning pros, with the ACC's decision still pending. And the NBA, Jonathan Kuminga has agreed to a 2-year deal with the Timberwolves.

7:07 a.m. You're listening to AFN Kaiserslautern, and I'm Senior Airman Dom Ingram. Privileged, very blessed to be the one to take you to work or maybe back from work in case you work 12s. Maybe you had the Batman shift this morning. That's okay, too. 84 euro cents is what you get at your local military banking facility. It is going to be hot today. Today is a polar bear in Arlington, Texas type of weather. 62 right now, 59 in Baumholder. Traffic picking up, you know where. A letter and a number. The A6 right now. Here's the game of lunch. Not lunch. It's breakfast time. The game of love. Michelle Branch and New Radicals.

7-Eleven. Always open. At least from the hours of 7 to 11 a.m. You're listening to the Wake Up Wave on AFN K-Town. We've got an outlier today. It's really hot outside. Is this the future or is this just a one-time thing? Diving more into this after Corey Hart.

Remember, plus or minus by a few degrees, but high 80s today. High 80s? What? But the radio guy said after the last heat wave a few weeks ago that it was Mahover and that we'd never have to see this again until May. I checked the weather this morning in the middle of my pre-run core workout. It was only a 4-miler today. That's okay, too. I'll get a 6-miler tomorrow and hopefully a 2- or 3-miler on Saturday, as always, before I watch college football and other great sports on AFN Now. I saw today 89 degrees. What? But I love the fact that you could be happy from this. I'm actually, I'm excited. I am ecstatic because maybe with the rain we've gotten in the last week and a half, you've silently told yourself that you miss the sun and you miss the warm weather. And if you're like me, then you say, I don't want this. I miss the rain. I miss the cool weather. Which means in the next 48 hours, because today is an outlier and it's supposed to go back to the rain and cool weather tomorrow, that means that you and I both get what we want in the next 48 hours. You can't be upset about this. Whether you prefer the warm weather or whether you prefer the cool weather, either way, you're getting something that you want. And that is something to be thankful for. No matter if it's raining or not, make sure you're staying hydrated. It's still summer.

not done talking about Dolly Parton, R.I.P. Yesterday, I was doing some research, and I saw that she had one of the most triumphant, dignifying victories I think I've ever seen on your way out. And it is beautiful, guaranteed to put a smile on your face, because this one has so much decency in it. It's beautiful. But it all is also Throwback Thursday. Here's Simple Plan. I woke up.

still mourning the loss of Dolly Parton. RIP, you're listening to AFN K-Town. I'm Senior Airman Dom Ingram. But yesterday, I did do some scrolling. Actually, we've got more about if screen time is actually a true stat, if it's a true microcosm, a true evaluation of how much we're on our phones, coming up a little bit later. But Dolly Parton, people were applauding her online, as I will take a moment now to do, because she kept everything in-house. Who was the one that announced to you and I her passing? It was her team on her terms. Beautiful. Because how many times in the celebrity world has there been a lack of decency, and I'm thinking about a specific three-letter publication that has absolutely no care about anybody's private life or next of kin or any value, any type of human decency whenever releasing the death of somebody that you and I know. But Dolly Parton, maybe she should posthumously be running these OPSEC trainings. Tight-lipped security. It is beautiful. I'm proud. She won with this. Her terms, and no one else got to the story before her team did. Here's the day I fell in love, her and James Ingram, 7:24 a.m., AFN K-Town.

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1: Good morning, KMC. Today we'll have cloudy skies with light winds transitioning to light thunderstorms and breezy winds at night. The high temperature of the day is 88 degrees and a low of 60 degrees. Tomorrow, expect cloudy skies, rain showers with calm winds through the day with a high in the mid-70s and a low in the 60s. Saturday, expect mostly cloudy skies and breezy winds with a high in the lower 70s and a low in the 50s. This is Airman First Class Jan Ruiz Rodriguez reporting for the 21st Operational Weather Squadron at Capon Air Station for AFN The Eagle.
2: 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I'm Sergeant Brayton Daniel. 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
2: 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I'm Sergeant Brayton Daniel.
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1: Let's say that you are in the category that listens to this show while you're at the breakfast table. Because there's a bunch of different categories. 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Or you may be listening at the breakfast table. If you happen to have a sand timer, veterans discount if you have one, first off, in the big 2026. Get it out, look at it, and tell me what you notice about it. I'll tell you what I notice about it after Lauren Daigle, AFN K-Town.

Lauren Daigle, 105.1, 106.1, and 103. Maybe you just needed to hear that this morning. There's a good message in the song. Even if you don't believe in the origin, that's okay too. Take it at face value. There is a good message in that song, and it can help you no matter what you believe in or no matter what your background is. I'm just glad that you're here at AFN. I talk to everybody, and I love everyone. Love you maybe a little bit more if you'll let me, if we can sit down and talk a little college football. I savor those opportunities. I savor every opportunity to talk with people about good stories that they, where they come from, what their background is. I ask a lot of questions, not just the interviews that I have on AFN. We've got three today. Education office stopping by next hour. You got to stay tuned for that. But at BMT, my best friend, who is still with me in the military today, he's on a little bit of an expedition right now. Now, I won't tell you specifically where or specifically what, but I'll give you a few options. He got out of the military and is in a really stressful class to get a degree. He is deployed. He got out of the military and joined the Peace Corps. Now he's got a bigger mission to deal with right now. Or he is a proud father of two right now. Wasn't expecting to. He's a proud father of twins, and he's going through a little bit of stress. He texted me yesterday, and him and I were just talking about the current season of life that he's been in for these last few months. And I told him, hey, man, it's like a sand timer. It's like an hourglass. You know, each second the sand trickles down, and eventually the pain ends at a certain point. It is finite. It is not forever. And there will be a point where, as platitudinously cliche as this sounds, if you can stick this one out, if you can just hang in there, there will be a moment where it ends. And it's like the end of the Disney movie Holes, where it's raining and everyone's really excited. So if you're going through that pain, I just want you to know it will not be forever. In the history of the world, has pain ever been forever? It ended at a certain point. I just want you to kind of reflect on that on your way to work. Build some resiliency going into work. Here's Crowded House.

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3: 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However, something this grand can only be a work of fiction.
0: Actually, you can do all that at the Prose Pearls and Paint on Smith Barracks. Nothing fictional about it.
3: Impossible. What tomes did you procure for this information?
0: No tomes required. 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

AFN K-Town, got a quick traffic update for you. We are seeing one of the most prompt, quick increases in traffic flow I think I've seen ever on the A6. So be emotionally prepared for a slowdown or two. I care a lot about your mental, so don't have road rage. Don't honk. Don't provide sign language, unhealthy sign language to a fellow driver. That's not healthy. We're trying to have a good day today on AFN. Ooh, Tate McRae.

0: moment. I'm Sue Guzman, Fox News. Facebook's parent company Meta agreeing now to pay out billions of dollars to a number of states to settle a lawsuit over social media addiction. Fox's Claudia Cowan has more from Oakland, California.
1: A landmark trial ends with a bombshell settlement. Meta will pay nearly $17 billion to a coalition of 29 states that sued the tech giant. Meta does not admit wrongdoing in the settlement, but will now change how Facebook and Instagram operate for teens and make stronger efforts to flag and remove users under 13 years old. Those specifics include better age verification, usage limits, data collection limitations, nighttime access restrictions, school modes, required breaks in usage, drawing praise from anguished parents who've demanded these changes for years.
0: Meta is calling on rivals like TikTok and YouTube to implement similar restrictions. At least 160 people are dead, more than 1,300 missing after massive flash floods devastated a border area of Nepal and China. Fox's Matt Finn.
2: The U.S. Geological Survey says a 4.4 earthquake struck moments before these mudslides, and there's a theory that the earthquake caused a massive part of a glacier to break off and fall thousands of feet, triggering an avalanche of ice and rock, which in turn caused the flood. Today's disaster is being investigated, and at this hour, there's a desperate search for people who may have survived or are buried. The State Department is assisting. Secretary Rubio says he is united in prayer for the Nepali people.
0: Americans are among those missing. The accused mastermind of the 9/11 terror attacks, Khalid Sheikh Mohammed, and three alleged co-conspirators are going to stand trial in 2028. That was a ruling from a military judge. Four have been held at Guantanamo Bay since 2003. 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
3: Newscast. The Army has launched a central fiscal dashboard to get a better picture of the service's financial health. The Fiscal Frontline program combines transactions from older systems in one place in real time so commanders and financial analysts can track spending and find funding shortfalls more easily. That information can help leaders move money around to address urgent operational needs as they arise. The Army is also ramping up efforts to defend its sprawling ecosystem of critical software and data by reassigning its central cloud management organization. Army Secretary Dan Driscoll on Monday directed the newly renamed Enterprise Cloud Management activity to report to Army Cyber Command at Fort Gordon in Georgia. The organization previously reported to the service's chief information officer. Find these stories and more at federalnewsnetwork.com. I'm Eric White.
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6: In baseball, the White Sox crushed the Rangers 10-4. They're also the first team in MLB history to have two different rookies with a five-game homer streak in the same season, Tristan Peters and Munetaka Murakami. The Brewers beat the Mets 8-1 to increase their NL Central lead to 6.5 games. The Yankees defeated the Astros 6-9. Freddie Peralta pitched 6 scoreless innings as the Rays shut out the Tigers 3-0. The Guardians beat the Angels 4-3 for their 7th straight win. The Braves walked it off against the Dodgers 6-5. Roki Sasaki left the game in the 4th inning due to a blister. He has been added to the 15-day IL. The Blue Jays snapped the Royals' 9-game win streak with a 3-0 win. The Big 12 is joining the SEC and Big 10 in banning returning pros, with the ACC's decision still pending. And the NBA, Jonathan Kuminga has agreed to a 2-year deal with the Timberwolves.

0: original music?
1: Yeah.

0: Saturday.
1: Not quite Saturday. Thursday. My favorite day of the week. 27th day of August. AFN K-Town Senior Airman Dom Ingram. It's going to be a hot one today. 84 degrees in Baumholder is the high. 89 in Kaiserslautern, plus or minus by a few. We'll get more official reports from the 21st Operational Weather Squadron later on. For now, 59 in Baumholder, 64 in K-Town. Traffic's still gross over on the A6. Complete red, which means standstill. We don't like that word when we think about traffic. We think about vacant open roads. That's what we love. It's 8 o'clock a.m. on a Thursday. You're trying to get into work. 9,000 other people probably are too. Can't say I blame them. In the meantime, why don't we have a conversation? Consider it fate for you to get into school. There's also a big block party tomorrow. We've got more on that coming up after Maroon 5.

0: Here's a challenge for your Thursday. Name any other band member in Maroon 5 not named Adam Levine. Oh, that's a tough one, Dom. Yeah, yeah. Well, maybe you've got some time to figure it out. Let's just see if you can name one. I just want to know where the IQ is today. Not saying that it's not high or low. I'm just glad you're here. Now, maybe where you do want to improve the GPA or maybe some status in school, that's why you talk with UMGC Embry-Riddle, or if you're a soldier, the Army Ed Center. Ricardo Vasquez joining us here. He's the program and NTC coordinator for UMGC in Europe. Happy Thursday. How are you?
1: Good. Happy Thursday, everybody. Happy Thursday for everybody in the KMC as well.
0: Yeah, can't forget the BMC. There's a lovely community in Baumholder that we cannot forget. Same with Permisens if you're listening on 103. We've got some TA and CA policy updates from the Ed Center.
1: Yeah, definitely. First, this goes out for our soldiers using tuition assistance. We're getting close to the end of the fiscal year. Soldiers can continue submitting their fiscal year 2026 TA request through September 7th. Really important to get that in. You can get one more class in before the fiscal year ends.
0: And where do soldiers go for help? Just in case they feel overwhelmed, you know, they also are trying to balance school with their jobs.
1: Good. So if they have a class coming up, make sure you visit the Army Ignite Ed and submit your request before the deadline.
0: Now, what are you able to tell me right now about the Back to School Summer Bash?
1: So we're having an upcoming exciting event. This is partnering with the Ed Center, UMGC, and Embry-Riddle. We're hosting a free Back to School Summer Block Party on the 28th of August, and it'll be at the ROB Education Center, Building 2A8.
0: Did you say the F word you can't say on radio? Completely free? Is that what I'm hearing?
1: That's what I said.
0: Okay, I'm looking forward to that, definitely. I may have to pop by anytime there's a community event. I don't like committing to it, but I do try to convince myself to get up and do, just something, just promoting and telling people, hey, I'm Dom with the radio, super nice meeting you. Let's see if we can bring you on air, talk about things, but also can't beat free food in this weather as well. Hopefully the weather will be great. Hopefully it'll hold off. There's some adjusted hours next week by the Army Ed Center, and the last thing you want is to post something to go somewhere with an appointment in mind or a walk-in and you realize it's closed. Now you got to do it during the day.
1: Yeah, so we're going to have a upcoming Army Education closure. Baumholder Education Center will be closed on Friday, August 28th, and all Rhineland Falls Army Education Centers will be closed Thursday, September 3rd. They will be closed again on Friday, September 4th for training and Monday, September 7th for Labor Day.
0: Okay, so you can contact the local Ed Center with any questions that exist there. Be in the spirit of the summer bash, which we've got more on coming up. Here's Eddie Cochran's Summertime Blues.

0: take 2 weeks off and have a fun vacation. You and I both could use that right now. We're not alone. Ricardo Vasquez, program and NTC coordinator. Is that National Test Center?
1: Yes.
0: That's exactly what it stands for?
1: Yes.
0: Okay, Dom lands the Hail Mary, touchdown Ingram, NTC coordinator with UMGC in Europe. So field study courses, we're in Europe. Why not take advantage of that?
1: Yeah, with field study class, you can travel to a city in Europe, meet your instructor and classmates there, explore the city together, and earn university credit at the same time. It's a really great opportunity. Coming up in November, we'll have one in Venice, where you learn about the history of Venice. And over the Thanksgiving holiday from November 26th through the 29th, students and their instructors will meet in Venice, as well as see places like the St. Mark's Basilica, the Ducal Palace, different things around the city.
0: And this was the thing that got me into school. Is the application fee waiver still ongoing, or was that just like the time expired? You're out of luck.
1: No. Right now at UMGC, we're always looking for ways to help you save money. That's why if you apply for admission by September 1st, we will waive your application fee.
0: Now let's talk about the other child. We love all our children the same. Embry-Riddle, what if you were not able to enroll in classes for this current term?
1: So the October classes start October 19th. So we're also within that 60-day window for submitting TA. If you're not a student with Embry-Riddle and you're still interested in engineering, logistics, aeronautics, or any other STEM degrees, be sure to reach out and come by and talk to them. And they're located in Ramstein on the fourth floor of the Education Center.
0: And there's also that one last thing we can't forget that's happening tomorrow. Free event.
1: Yes.
0: This is the bash.
1: The bash coming up, exactly.
0: Yeah, the bash that's going to be tomorrow. Where's that going to be again?
1: It's going to be Robb Education Center, building 288, and It starts at 11 o'clock.
0: Ooh, I had to go to Robb for a little bit. Yeah, that was my first in-person class there. I think it was Dr. East. He's an OG. Very good with the business writing. Taught me a lot. Ricardo, thank you so much for stopping by AFN today. Hope you have a great Thursday and an even better rest of your week.
1: Thank you very much.

0: 8:24 a.m. Coming up in about 6 minutes, we've got your three-day weather forecast. Dom, please tell us this 80-degree scorching, gross, sweltering heat today is going to be a one-time thing. What's the good Kodak Black quote?
1: I mean, I hope so.
0: Okay. Cat's Eye for now with Gabriella. We've got One Republic up next.

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1: Good morning, KMC. Today we'll have cloudy skies with light winds transitioning to light thunderstorms and breezy winds at night. The high temperature of today is 88 degrees and a low of 60 degrees. Tomorrow, expect cloudy skies, rain showers with calm winds through the day, with a high in the mid-70s and a low in the 60s. Saturday, expect mostly cloudy skies and breezy winds with a high in the lower 70s and a low in the 50s. This is Airman First Class Jan Ruiz Rodriguez reporting for the 21st Operational Weather Squadron at Capon Air Station for AFN The Eagle.
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2: 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I'm Sergeant Brayton Daniel.

I'm going to do something that's rare coming up in 3 minutes. I'm going to give you a stat about something I am going to do today, performance related, that could, I guess, be used as a performance statement, but I don't really care about the value from a performance statement standpoint. I care about the future impacts of the next generation. It's going to put a smile. Guarantee you, if not, Uncle Cracker's song will. It's called Smile. You better.

0: So today, on what I believe is maybe the 10th day of school, we have the first book club meeting of the year at the Teen Center. And I'm so excited. Hold your applause for a second, because I'm going to do some math, ironically, because it's an English, you know, promoting English and literature and literacy in the book club. But this is, I was thinking about this number 10 minutes ago, and I just couldn't, I could not hold this from you. So I do the same thing like with budgeting, how I'll bring the number down. But let's say that there's going to be at least 7 or 8 other teens who read the first 10 chapters of this book. Now, some read faster than others. For me, and I'm a slow reader, it probably took me about 7 or 8 minutes per chapter. 7 or 8 minutes per chapter. Let's say 8. Let's pick a number. 8 minutes per chapter, 10 chapters. So that's, oh dear, 80 minutes of total reading across 8 students. 360 minutes of reading today.
1: Okay. Woo! Let's go.
0: What more can I say? I know trigonometry, econometry, geography, algebra, and all things ending in tree. But, you know, I don't do it for the performance statement. I don't think there's anything in the history of my military career I've ever done for the performance statement. I do it for genuine intrinsic care about developing the long-term future of the world. I'm only going to get 70 years on this earth if I'm lucky. If I'm luckier, I'll be able to run a 5K at 90. Got to train every single day. That's why I got my 4 miles in this morning. But in recent light of Dolly Parton's Imagination Library, it just feels good. You can promote literacy in any world that you live in, preferably this one. And it starts by opening the book.

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almost as important as needing the keys before you leave today. You're going to need that water bottle and some sunscreen, too. It's going to be a hot one. I want you to stay safe during the 101 critical days of summer.

Jonathan, K-Town. What better way, what better day than Throwback Thursday? 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

0: years. I'm Dave Packer. A growing response to the devastation in Nepal. The United Nations says it's mobilizing rescue efforts after deadly flash flooding Wednesday that the Nepalese officials say left over 162 people dead and hundreds missing, including tourists from around the world.
1: Buildings toppled, entire villages in Nepal wiped out. Screams of terror. It's believed a landslide hit a glacier and debris from that glacier came down with incredible force. The event had the energy equivalent of a 5.2 magnitude earthquake, according to the USGS. The water moving as fast as 44 miles per hour. Events like this have occurred before in the Himalayas. When the rock comes down the mountain, the energy warms up glacial ice, causing it to melt and move with landslide debris.
0: ABC's Alex Stone. Facebook and Instagram's parent company Meta will pay roughly $18 billion to settle a lawsuit accusing the company of deliberately designing its platforms to be addictive to young users. New Jersey among the states involved. State Attorney General Jennifer Davenport.
2: One of the important pieces of our of this settlement agreement, assuming the court adopts it, is that there is that ongoing monitoring and audit feature that we have as states to make sure that we're holding them accountable and they're doing exactly what they're supposed to do.
0: Meta did not admit to any wrongdoing. A bizarre boat theft story with a deadly ending. A 27-year-old man suspected of stealing a luxury sailboat in Jersey City was shot and killed Wednesday during an exchange of gunfire with police in Newport, Rhode Island, where the stolen boat was found. Grateful boat owner Jim Bonomo.
3: Everybody was looking for her, and I guess we have a great outcome as long as that police officer is okay.
0: The suspect identified as 27-year-old Brendan Norris. The officer shot is said to be in stable condition. 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
4: This is your Pacific Pulse. I'm Petty Officer Second Class Christian Kibler. In Indonesia, U.S. Army soldiers with 1st Battalion, 196th Infantry participate in Exercise Katria Warrior 26 at Batarudra Combat Training Center. KW-26 is a joint bilateral military training exercise with the Indonesian Army designed to build teamwork, share tactics, and improve military readiness. In Timor-Leste, the U.S. Navy-led Pacific Partnership 2026 in Dili kicks off and will run until August 26th. This is the mission's 8th return to the country and brings together service members from partner nations Canada, Germany, and New Zealand. And in the Republic of Korea, service members from the U.S. and ROC gather for a memorial ceremony at Hill 303. Participants from both nations join to remember the sacrifice during the Korean War and strengthen the U.S.-ROC alliance. This has been your Pacific Pulse. I'm Petty Officer Second Class Christian Kibler.
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6: Kyle Schwarber is the first player to hit 40 home runs this season.
7: 2-2 pitch. Swung on. Hit deep. Right field on its way. That ball is gone. A mammoth three-run home run for Kyle Schwarber. Number 40 on the season. And he has put the Phillies up 6-0 here in the second inning.
6: Phillies Radio Network on the call. They shut out the Mariners 6-0. The Braves walked it off against the Dodgers 6-5. Roki Sasaki left the game in the fourth inning, and he's headed to the IL with a blister. Pete Alonso hit his 32nd home run of the season as the Orioles held on to beat the Cardinals 8-7. The Blue Jays snapped the Royals' 9-game win streak with a 3-0 win. In the NFL, Roger Goodell says they are looking into whether or not they are going to punish 49ers owner Jed York following his arrest.
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0: Since you've been gone all of 10 minutes, another special guest has joined us at AFN K-Town on our way to work. Or maybe you just need a pastry of some sort or a wonderful hot beverage. It's going to be a cold beverage later on. It's going to be high 80s today. Dom, I thought you said summer was over. Wait. I don't control the weather. I'll have a discussion with human nature, or mother nature, I should say, and see what can happen tomorrow. First Lieutenant Eric Coyle, Army type, joining us here at AFN. Environmental Health Engineering Public Health Command Europe. You are the Division Project Officer. Thanks so much for stopping by. This is a privilege. How are you?
1: I'm doing well. Thank you so much. It's a pleasure to be here.
0: Tell us about your military background before we get into what you do at Public Health Command Europe.
1: My military background is pretty much non-existent. So I've been in the military since February of this year.
0: Oh, my goodness. You just commissioned.
1: I just commissioned. And I've been in Europe, Germany, for about 3 months now.
0: You may be the most spring chickened of all the interviews that I've had, which is great because you're still not just adjusting to military life, you're still adjusting to overseas life. At least you're not jet lagged anymore. Is there any military connection in your family?
1: Absolutely. My father, he was a contractor with the Air Force. He didn't serve, but he did work with the Air Force as a civilian in Brooks Air Force Base, San Antonio. And my grandfather, before that, he was World War II. He came in as a pilot, but I think he finished as an air traffic controller. And I remember he finalized everything and retired outside of Wright Patton, Dayton, Ohio. So
0: Ohio's very popular these days.
1: I bet it is.
0: So what did you do before, considering you've only been in for 3 months? So, of course, your previous job and career path and credentials and degrees from college would line up to now. What did you do before?
1: Before, I worked with the CDC Foundation, and that was a two-year contract where we basically were tobacco control. We looked at surveys, we provided surveys to teens and young adults, and they would fill them out, we'd get them back, and we'd say, hey, these kids are smoking this amount of times, or they're getting this brand, or they're getting them from these kind of stores or kiosks, right? And we'd compile that data, and we'd give that data to our partners.
0: Is the goal tobacco cessation, or was it just you're basically the statistics, the numbers person?
1: We were the statistics, and we would provide that information to our partners. It was Truth Initiative, Tobacco Free Kids, the CDC's Office of Smoking Health. They would take those numbers, and they would advocate to their local, let's say, congressmen or senators and say, hey, look at these numbers for these kinds of cities. They have these laws. They seem to be working. Maybe we could implement this on a statewide level or even nationwide level.
0: It's pretty cool because I think of DARE or Say No to Drugs and all the infographics I see. They come from somewhere, and it looks like they come from the organization you formerly worked at. One of them, of course, CDC Foundation, Tobacco Control. I want to know more coming up about your role at Public Health Command Europe on AFN K-Town. Ella Langley's got the number one hit in the world. She has since probably January with Choosing Texas. She's also got another one. Be her.

0: Ella Langley, Be Her, AFN K-Town. Army Lieutenant First, or excuse me, Army First Lieutenant Eric Coyle here with us, AFN K-Town. Your role at Public Health Command, Europe, just take me through your day-to-day, because honestly, although you're very good at your job, you're still probably adjusting because you've been here for a cup of coffee, it feels like.
1: Absolutely. I'm still, like, walking before I'm running, but with my position at Public Health Command, our section specifically deals with water compliance and safety. So we test for a variety of chemicals, heavy metals, plastics, radionuclides that might be in the water. We do that routinely through all the garrisons in the European footprint. In fact, recently I just came back from Vilsack. We were testing for heavy metals in the Vilsack Rose Barracks and go from door to door, whether it's your PX, the gym, any barracks.
0: Getting a water sample and testing the water.
1: Yeah.
0: So what do you do when, is it similar to your previous job where it was like a compendium of stats, or let's say you find something in the water, you think you may need more information. Are you sending the results of the water findings out to people, or are you in Public Health Command Europe doing something, or that just goes to a different department in Public Health Command Europe that does something with the water?
1: So we take these samples back to our lab. Our lab does the analysis, and they have a good they have a relationship with DPW, Department of Public Works. So if something does come up, they are notified, and DPW will notify that building, said, hey, we had a spike in, let's say, lead or copper, and we need to absolutely avoid drinking water from here and allocate another resource for that.
0: So if it's like bring similar to like, you know, what do they call it in school? Bring your dad to work, bring your lieutenant to work day. Can you tell me, is there something that I could look out for anytime I'm drinking out of like the tap water or something, where if you saw that, since you're the expert in the field, you would say, probably you might want to avoid this or tell somebody.
1: Right. Well, there are definitely obvious signs. If it's cloudy, if it's discolored, if it has a weird smell, and or if it just tastes weird. But there are some chemicals that you can't taste, and that's what those are the ones we routinely test for. So we want to find these and essentially alert our that barracks or any kind of building in that garrison.
0: It is super important. It's one of the most important. I mean, I drink water a lot, trying to stay hydrated, especially when it's, you know, high 80s today. I want to make sure that everything is being in the right, I would say, just right, you know, being filtered correctly.
1: Yeah, exactly. And we want our service members to be confident in our water. We don't want our service members to second guess it, right? To hesitate. It should be completely natural. It should be just, hey, I just want a swig of water, go to the tap, fountain, whatever, get my water and just drink it as you would need to, right? Especially if we're operating these high tempo environments, right? We're working out, we're trying to stay hydrated, we're trying to stay fit. So it's very important that our water sources are completely clean and compliant.
0: Feels good going behind the scenes of something as quintessentially imperative as your just your everyday water source here in Europe. Coming up, Lieutenant Coyle, I want to know more about maybe just your military background and how you got into the military in the first place. Coming up after Cat's Eye, stick around on AFN.

0: Lieutenant Coyle joining us, AFN. Why did you join the Army in the first place? Was it to fulfill a familial type of generational quest, or was it just something that you woke up one day and said, yeah, I want to do this?
1: Well, originally out of high school, I wanted to join. I wanted to be a helicopter pilot. And they, believe it or not, I'm wearing contacts right now, but I have corrective lenses. And they said, we can't have you flying helicopters. And that was just such...
0: You'd be surprised with the reasons.
1: Yeah, and it just deflated my ego, and I was just like, okay. And then it just kind of walked out defeated, right? I hadn't really thought about the military for a while, years later, right? And contract ends with the CDC Foundation, so I'm looking for new work. And then a friend of mine says, hey, you should look into the military. I'm like, okay, absolutely. And I look into it, and each branch does have their own kind of public health officer, Air Force, Army, Navy. And I'm like, okay, I want to pursue this. I'm going to look into this, pursue it. I go to my recruiter, and they're helping me out. And they said, okay, here is a card for an AMED recruiter. I'm like, AMED, I've never heard of this. And is this still the Army? What is this, like a civilian kind of pipeline? And he says, it's a direct commission. So I'm like, I don't know what that means. What does any of this mean?
0: They were like, well, you're gonna get the big bucks because you have you have a degree of background in all of this. So I could understand why your intention initially was to just enlist, just to, you know, maybe get the bridge and get the stability as most people join or people that I talk to. And they looked at your probably filings and your reports and said, there is something absolutely perfect for you. Is that how it went down?
1: Basically, yeah. So I got the card, I call up AMED, and I say, hey, do you have any opportunities for public health professionals, any kind of positions or anything like that? And I said, absolutely, we do. The 72 Delta AOC MOS would be perfect for you, and that's the Environmental Science and Engineering Officer. So I go through the trials and tribulations, I get all that paperwork sorted out, get all that in, and waitlisted the first time.
0: Is it corrective lenses again?
1: No, it's just
0: something else. Okay,
1: this is, I think, how do I put this? It just happens. Like there's a pool of people, candidates they pick from, and I just got wasted. It was waitlisted. It was unfortunate, but it is what it is. Next year, I got in. So I go in and go through a direct commissioning course. This was in Fort Sill, and it was basically an accelerated course that taught Army traditions and values. So if you're familiar with BASIC, it's basically like a more condensed version of that, and followed by a eight-week course at with BOLIC. This is Basic Officer Leadership Course.
0: So you had two back-to-back condensed courses, which led to you being here, and then your first assignment, they said, hey, you're going to Germany.
1: Yeah, I was surprised when I heard that, because my recruiter said, no, you need to pick CONUS assignments for your dream sheet, right? Everyone knows their dream sheet. We all have this like list in our heads of the bases we want to go, and

0: stats that you have, you know, bachelor's of science, master's of public health, and they say, I don't know if I want to do this. What would you encourage them if you saw them, say, in the commissary today, or you saw them walking around LARMC?
1: Well, I would still encourage them to do their own research. Military life is still very different from civilian life, like the uniforms, like the traditions and their values. But when I was in the civilian world, I was mostly dealing with data analytics, right? Public health analytics. We're looking at a large population of the entire country. And here, we still are doing that, but there's also so many additional avenues where you can go. You can be a field sanitarian, field sanitation team, and you're doing more of the hands-on work where you're making sure, like, you're designing how the base is set up so there's no cross-contamination, so your soldiers don't get sick. You maintain 100% operational readiness and keep up that tempo. You can also, I recently got this email, you can work with Special Forces. Like they
0: with your medical background, you can work with Special Forces.
1: Yeah, they absolutely do reach out because they're trying to provide a service to local populations, to win them over, to make the case that, hey, we're here to help you.
0: That's inspiring because there's so many people who have the background knowledge, and now it's just about you could capitalize on this opportunity if you choose to at least explore the military route. Very great conversation we've had, Lieutenant Coyle. Thank you so much for stopping by AFN today. I hope you have a great Thursday and an even better rest of your week.
1: Always. Have a good day.

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1: Good morning, KMC. Today we'll have cloudy skies with light winds transitioning to light thunderstorms and breezy winds at night. The high temperature of the day is 88 degrees and a low of 60 degrees. Tomorrow, expect cloudy skies, rain showers with calm winds through the day, with a high in the mid-70s and a low in the 60s. Saturday, expect mostly cloudy skies and breezy winds with a high in the lower 70s and a low in the 50s. This is Airman First Class Jan Ruiz Rodriguez reporting for the 21st Operational Weather Squadron at Capon Air Station for AFN The Eagle.
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2: 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These are the Air Force's administrative adverse actions in the form of paperwork.
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2: 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I'm Sergeant Brayton Daniel.

every time you touch your phone, the screen time goes up. Or does it? 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Okay, now I have to play the song for real. 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We've got more about why your screen time may be fraudulent up next.

It's not true. It's fake. It's fake. It's false. It's fiction. What was that? There was an old sci-fi show back in the day where this guy would look at you. I'm not crazy. I promise you. And he would look at you and say, it's false. It's fiction. It's a made-up tale. We created it. Not this time. I'm going to have to do research on this Throwback Thursday. Glad you could stop by 105.1, 106.1, or 103. So something weird happened this morning. Had the 4 a.m. wake up. Did my 15 minutes of core. Went over for my 4-miler, which should have been a 6-miler, but, you know, sometimes the body doesn't agree with a 6-miler. Okay, I got my 4 in and get out. Maybe you do, with the same with the military. I noticed that my phone told me, although the only time I used my screen this morning was to turn off the alarm and a flashlight for 3 minutes so I could find my medicine ball, it told me that it had, I think, 57 minutes of screen time, which is weird because that is just mind-blowingly inaccurate. That's false. It's made up. Did some research as to why. It's inflated due to background app activity, maybe shared IDs across different smartphone devices, temporary software glitch as well. So you have to go into your settings and activate or deactivate certain toggles about activity tracking because, I mean, I don't know if this applies to videos, but let's say I'm listening to a video in the background, and although I'm not on my screen actively scrolling, maybe it counts for screen time, but yeah. Honestly, at this point, I'm being more practical with this. As long as I'm not on the phone, I think that I'm reaping the benefits. I don't really know if I need a number to dictate that, but maybe you do too, and that's okay, but I'm just letting you know too, as I always say, don't beat yourself up about it because there's always more here. Right now, there's more artists. The Weeknd, Playboi Carti, and Madonna. We got JB up next. In every place.

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Traffic has finally started to wane a little. W-A-N-E. Spelling bee kicked my rear end as a kid. I need. Oh, it's like SpongeBob. What do you need? A tailor. Here's Love Story.

I won't see you again until tomorrow. Although we still have another hour of fun in the Wake Up Wave, I've got stuff to do. So DJ Squirrely's going to be with you. For now, G-Eazy, the G stands for Gerald, by the way, Chris Brown and Mark Morrison.

0: and for survivors. I'm Sue Guzman, Fox News. Several dozen Americans are among more than 1,300 people missing in massive flash flooding in the border area between Nepal and China. Fox's Mike Emanuel tells us that rescue personnel are wading through catastrophic devastation, searching for possible survivors.
1: Roads destroyed and buildings buried by extreme flash flooding. Water rushing down the mountains, wiping out everything in its path. The U.S. Geological Survey says the landslide was the equivalent of a 5.2 magnitude earthquake. Officials say at least 340 foreign nationals are missing, and that reportedly includes 47 Americans. The incident taking place on the Himalayan border between Nepal and China-controlled Tibet. First responders reacted quickly to save lives of those who could be saved. Secretary of State Marco Rubio says the United States stands ready to support Nepal with needed humanitarian assistance.
0: Closing argument set for today in the murder trial of Lindsay Clancy in Massachusetts.
2: 18 jury members will hear the lawyers sum up their cases. Whether Lindsay Clancy killed her kids is not in dispute, but she has pleaded not guilty by reason of lack of criminal responsibility. Judge William Sullivan told the jury they've heard all the evidence.
3: What? You haven't heard the arguments from the attorney? You haven't even heard, like I said, for the law that you do apply.
2: Those instructions will give the jury four unanimous choices. First-degree murder, second-degree murder, manslaughter, or the lack of criminal responsibility Clancy pleaded to. A hung jury is also a possible outcome. Gernal Scott, Fox News.
0: Federal judge declining to order Texas to extradite ICE agent Christian Castro, charged with shooting a man and lying about it during an immigration crackdown in Minneapolis under Texas law. He must be released after 90 days, which is today. 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
4: Newscast. The Army has launched a central fiscal dashboard to get a better picture of the service's financial health. The Fiscal Frontline program combines transactions from older systems in one place in real time so commanders and financial analysts can track spending and find funding shortfalls more easily. That information can help leaders move money around to address urgent operational needs as they arise. The Army is also ramping up efforts to defend its sprawling ecosystem of critical software and data by reassigning its central cloud management organization. Army Secretary Dan Driscoll on Monday directed the newly renamed Enterprise Cloud Management activity to report to Army Cyber Command at Fort Gordon in Georgia. The organization previously reported to the service's chief information officer. Find these stories and more at federalnewsnetwork.com. I'm Eric White.
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7: Kyle Schwarber is the first player to hit 40 home runs this season.
8: 2-2 pitch. Swung on. Hit deep. Right field on its way. That ball is gone. A mammoth three-run home run for Kyle Schwarber. Number 40 on the season. And he has put the Phillies up 6-0 here in the second inning.
7: Phillies Radio Network on the call. They shut out the Mariners 6-0. The Braves walked it off against the Dodgers 6-5. Roki Sasaki left the game in the fourth inning, and he's headed to the IL with the blister. Pete Alonso hit his 32nd home run of the season as the Orioles held on to beat the Cardinals 8-7. The Blue Jays snapped the Royals' 9-game win streak with a 3-0 win. And the NFL, Roger Goodell says they are looking into whether or not they are going to punish 49ers owner Jed York following his arrest.

0: Good morning, KMC. It's Airman First Class Aiden Worley, a.k.a. DJ Squirrely, here on the Wake Up Wave on AFN Kaiserslautern. The time is currently 10:07 a.m. Temperature is about 73 degrees right now in K-Town with a high of 89, 71 in Baumholder with a high of 85. It's pretty cool, actually. I'm a huge fan of this weather. This is a nice change of pace from the heat wave. The exchange rate is 84 euro cents to the U.S. dollar. Traffic isn't looking all too crazy. Seeing a little bit on the 6 heading east just after crossing the 270. But other than that, it's looking pretty green. If you see something I may have missed, make sure you head on over to that KMC Traffic by AFN Facebook page. It's made for the community by the community. Today, we're joined by a very special guest, Stephanie Diaz. Very, very important stuff we're talking about, all things safety. But first, I just want to ask, how are you doing?
1: I'm doing good.
0: Getting excited for football season. I know we were talking a little bit about that before.
1: Okay.
0: Yeah, no, 100%. 100%. And it's, oh my gosh, it's getting crazy a little bit. Let's be honest.
1: It is. I think everybody is excited.
0: My family is always blowing up the group chat, like freaking out about it. You're a big Texas fan, I'm hearing.
1: The whole family bleeds orange.
0: Okay, perfect. For this next song we've got coming up, Choosing Texas by Ella Langley. After that, we're going to be talking about a very, very special course that I think everybody in this community, and even beyond that, you're going to need to tell everybody you know about this course because, frankly, it's one of the most important things for your office. Stay tuned.

0: Stephanie, thank you again for coming on, telling us about something very important, talking specifically about the Unit Safety Officer course, a course that's, of course, provided by USARAF, and frankly, by the sounds of it, it's something that we all need. So really quickly, could you tell us what this course is?
1: Yeah, absolutely. So the USOC 40 is a course that equips soldiers, local nationals, so host nation workers, as well as civilian DA civilians, with supporting their commands in a safety conscious effort, right? The program is a commander's program, but it's managed by you and me within the formation. So it equips us with not only the knowledge and the resources to ensure that we have a safer workplace or environment, as well as off-duty activities. It also provides a streamlined feedback mechanism between the safety community. So it helps us to change the culture in itself.
0: I mean, and the feedback loop there is so key, right? Because, I mean, they tell us all about in our job training in public affairs, just how important it is to, you know, not necessarily stay in just what you know, but really getting an idea and feedback from others, because frankly, that's how you grow. Like, you're not going to make positive changes without a little help from everybody else. That's amazing.
1: Yeah, I mean, at the end of the day, safety is everybody's responsibility. Most of us know it. I mean, we get in the car and we buckle up, right?
0: Yeah.
1: So we already have that inherited understanding that we need to do things different in order to stay safe and protect ourselves. This course kind of helps to centralize safety in itself and takes the responsibility always lays with the commander, but it allows everybody to carry their weight.
0: 100%. When is this course?
1: That's a very good question. So we have several coming up. So there is a course in Wiltsek. That's the schoolhouse.
0: Gotcha.
1: So from the 21st till the 25th of September. However, I think there's only like three more spots open. They fill up really quick, especially after PCS season. And then the next one would be the 26th through the 30th of October. And then there's another one in November 16th through 20th.
0: Okay.
1: Now, we understand that commands don't always have the luxury to send their soldiers or send their DA civilians or host nation workers down to Wiltsek. So we do give the option of an MTT request. That means our team comes out and we will make sure that we can do the on-site training, which saves money and saves time.
0: 100%, yeah.
1: And for that, just reach out to us directly to me, since I organize them. So that would be stephanie.diaz.ziv@army.mil.
0: Awesome. And I mean, with that, like, at this point, there's no reason to not do this course or not have someone in your unit do this course, especially because of just how much it's going to provide you. Oh my goodness. It's amazing.
1: And if the so what is really what drives you, perhaps it's a skill identifier.
0: Yeah.
1: I'm just saying. I'm just going to throw that one out there.
0: 100%.
1: And that's a good one. Besides that, you are connecting to different fields. Maybe you always been interested. Maybe later on after the military, maybe you want to become a safety.
0: Mm-hmm.
1: Hey, there's your stepping stone.
0: Making those connections.
1: Yep.
0: Getting that understanding. 100%. If we want to find out a little bit more about this course, where can we go?
1: So besides your training NCO who has it, I would suggest go on ATARS and search for USOC 40. So that's USOC 40 on ATARS in Wiltsek.
0: Awesome. Easy as that. Again, just another reason why. Why would you not do it at this point? It's just that easy. It's so
1: fun.
0: Amazing. It's fun.
1: We're a good crew. Our team is really good.
0: Awesome. More about safety in a little bit.

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In case you missed it, we're joined by Stephanie Diaz, and we talked a little bit about a unit safety officer course. Seriously, an amazing thing. If you don't already know, you gotta find out more about it because it's so helpful. But with this course, it talks all about how to, you know, make sure that your unit is more safe and, you know, up to code, sure, but just making sure everybody's mission ready. And Stephanie, with that said, I hear there's stuff in

0: weather. However, we got a great squadron, the 21st Squadron from the Air
1: Force.
0: Yeah.
1: There are goats. They're coming up actually pretty soon. They're going to help us out with the weather. But yes, continue.
0: That's
1: on.
0: Maybe the best resource right there if you are not able to access a computer. If not, the garrison, the local garrison will have road conditions. Yes. So it is time to kind of take a look at that, definitely with the season changing.
1: Especially, with all of these like sudden changes too, I talk all about how, you know, the way roads work, it's when you get really hot for a long time, all of a sudden, so much rain, it gets way slippier, like way more slippery if it was just raining for a little while, if it stayed cold for a while. Like, it gets weird, gets unexpected. So, yes, just staying ready for everything and being able to stay knowledgeable in all things safety. I mean, it's key for mission readiness, like you talked about. We have to get up. We have to get out. People on the flight line, the mission doesn't stop.
0: You're like right. You're absolutely. Mission readiness is what we're looking at. Mission readiness can expand to civilian life, too. I mean, we're ready for life, right? We have to make sure that our vehicles are correct, that we have our winter safety driving complete, which is in the campaign, in the winter safety campaign. So we have to make sure that we get that stamp into our license, which is done here in this local area by the 405th. So there's information that will come from your safety office that prepares you for the winter safety driving. 100%. So I think that's important to know. A stamp doesn't make you a better driver, but it shows that you had the training that is required in order not to only operate government vehicles, but your own vehicle as well. Mm-hmm. You make sure the tires, you do your PMCSing of your own private vehicle as well as your tactical vehicle 100%. Or your TMP. That's super important because they are a part of mission readiness. You are a part of mission readiness.
1: Absolutely. I couldn't have said it better myself. With this said, since we have you here, mm-hmm. and I feel like it's only fair to ask just to give a quick, you know, kind of a teaser almost into a lot of the stuff that you provide. Could you give us a few safety tips for this upcoming change of seasons?
0: Absolutely. My favorite one is, of course, tied to football. We all know that's going to happen. So Thanksgiving is a little far away, but it's going to be around faster than you know. So not only the season will change, but maybe, you know, the turkey fryer will come out, right? Yep. Barbecuing, so fire safety. When the weather, the temperatures go up and down and they're not really pendled in, some of these heaters in our homes are not kicked on yet, meaning they don't work, but we're freezing. So then we buy space heaters and we don't operate them the correct way. We don't make sure that they are in good working condition, that they're set up favorable to not cause an electric fire. So these are all things thought of. But there's so much more. So before I sit here and talk for about 8 hours about safety, I suggest that the listeners and you go to the CRC website, which is the Combat Readiness Command website. It's Safety All. So the email or the web link is safety.army.mil, which has a plethora of resources, even for those non-unit safety officers out there to pull from and use.
1: 100%, because like you said, safety is everybody's job. It's not just the person you send to the training. It is your job. Mm-hmm. It is your NCO's job. It is their NCO's job. It's everybody's job. Thank you so much for coming on, Stephanie.
0: Thank you for having me.
1: We've got a lot more AFN to go. 21st OWS coming up next.

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1: Good morning, KMC. Today we'll have cloudy skies with light winds transitioning to light thunderstorms and breezy winds at night. The high temperature of the day is 88 degrees and a low of 60 degrees. Tomorrow, expect cloudy skies, rain showers with calm winds through the day with a high in the mid-70s and a low in the 60s. Saturday, expect mostly cloudy skies and breezy winds with a high in the lower 70s and a low in the 50s. This is Airman First Class Jan Ruiz Rodriguez reporting for the 21st Operational Weather Squadron at Capon Air Station for AFN The Eagle.
2: 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I'm Sergeant Brayton Daniel. Vitamin D is a fat-soluble nutrient that has two main responsibilities: helping calcium reach your bones, keeping them strong, and supporting your immune system so it can fight off infections.
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2: 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I'm Sergeant Brayton Daniel.
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0: feel it deserve. Cause I feel way too fabulous.
1: Now that you're equipped with some safety knowledge, you're going to be out and about, you're going to be looking around. I promise you, you're going to find some things that you probably think maybe shouldn't be there. Maybe some things that are a little bit suspicious. If you do, remember, if you find those suspicious things, maybe it's someone, you know, leaving unattended packages, or maybe it's someone photographing things they probably shouldn't. Hey, give security forces a call. Let them know what's going on. Because at the end of the day, safety and all that is all of our responsibilities.

Let's be honest. When I say the word innovation, what comes to your mind? It's usually like a new airplane, a new drone, maybe, you know, a new helicopter, something, some new technology that's going to change the face of battle forever. Well, that is true. That is innovation, obviously. But I want to also touch base on, you know, some of those small things that really add up. Like we were just talking about with unit safety, that can innovate your unit, making sure that they are more ready for the mission by adhering to some of those safety, you know, concerns and trying to really focus on making sure every individual, every soldier, every airman in your unit is being as safe as possible, or everything is running as safely as possible, is just one of those small things that you can do to innovate everything with your unit. And, you know, I do bring this up for a reason. I did actually was doing a little bit of research before the show, and I did find out about a very cool new technology that's really making, you know, something small, way more inefficient, or way more efficient, excuse me, and effective in general. And it just made me think about how those small things add up, you know. For example, so the Army actually is just inventing, essentially, the small caliber cartridge crates. So those ammo crates that you have seen and has been seen since World War II are finally getting a little bit of a revamp. They're getting amped up a little bit. They're becoming lighter. They're becoming more effective. They can hold more. They can be stacked together more efficiently to create or to have more on a single pallet. Seriously, really, really interesting things. And it's just another example of, hey, when we're innovating, it's not just those big things. It's not just that new drone. It's not just that new software that updates how we do everything. It's those small things. It's those things that make us efficient and add up quickly. If you want to learn a little bit more about what I'm talking about those special ammo crates, I promise you it's really cool, really interesting. The way they looked at it, the way they described it, it's amazing. You can find out more on war.gov, a great way to get all your information about everything Department of War. Up next, we've got Somber, back to Friends.

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1: Whoa, what's up?
0: I'm trying to call emergency services.
1: It's not working because you're dialing the wrong number. Remember, if you're off base in Germany, dial 110 for law enforcement and 112 for the fire department and medical services.
2: 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If you need some fitness guidance, contact your local MWR fitness center.
0: Wait, where's my wallet at?
2: Jalen, I told you that group of dudes were suspect there. I bet you got pickpocketed when they tried to sell you that Eiffel Tower statue.
0: They had my money, my credit card, and my picture of Sabrina Carpenter. What am I meant to do now?
2: First things first, you need to stop crushing over pop singers that'll never freaking meet you. But second of all, you need to be more aware of your surroundings whenever you're traveling. Everywhere we go as service members, we have to make sure we stay on our toes and maintain possession of our forms of identification. I guess now you just gotta get a new cat card.
0: Man, screw that cat card. My Sabrina!
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Tennessee. Hopefully your morning has been great, especially joining us here on the Wake Up Wave. Fortunately, we're just about done because it is currently 10:50 a.m. And if you don't know, the wind down ends at 11. Oof, I know. So sad. So sad. Promise you there's so much more AFN to come, though. You're not going to want to tune away anytime soon. Temperature is currently 75 degrees right now with a high of 89 today. 74 in Baum Holder with a high of 85. The exchange rate is 84 euro cents to the U.S. dollar. Traffic isn't looking too terrible. We're seeing a bunch on the 6 heading west, just north of Kaiserslautern. But other than that, it's looking pretty green. If you see something I may have missed, though, make sure you go on over to that KMC Traffic by AFN Facebook page. It's made for the community by the community. Like I said, there's a lot more AFN to come. Lots more bangers in the lineup. Up next, World on Fire by 4King and Country.

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You're going to want to make sure you're staying tuned because starting at 2 p.m. is the wind down. Amazing show, amazing songs, amazing DJ. Airman Musket, a.k.a. DJ K, will be there. 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

0: avalanche of water set off by the collapse of a glacier swept through town after town in the Himalayas. At least 165 people are confirmed dead, but more than 1,300 are missing, including 65 Americans. Here's ABC News Chief International Correspondent James Longman.
1: One image in particular has struck me. What looks like a bus terminal of some description or big official-looking buildings, and it's a really wide shot, and you notice what look like ants running down the street, but they are people. And then this massive literal wall of water, some estimates as high as 160 feet, comes in and just wipes everything away. People had no chance, just catastrophic.
0: A trial finally moving ahead for the man accused of planning the 9/11 attacks.
2: As we approach the 25th anniversary of the September 11th attacks, a trial date has finally been set for the alleged mastermind. After years of delays, a military judge has scheduled Khalid Sheikh Mohammed's trial to begin June 2028. Mohammed has been held at Guantanamo Bay for two decades. He's accused of developing and directing the 9/11 plot that killed nearly 3,000 people.
0: ABC's Hannah Patah. Young social media users will have to get used to new limits on Facebook and Instagram after the multi-billion dollar settlement to end a lawsuit brought by several states. Here's ABC's Elizabeth Schulze.
3: Instagram and Facebook will set daily two-hour time limits. They will block the apps from midnight until 6 a.m. So you couldn't go on the apps during that time if you have a teen account. They will hide like counts. They will ban some beauty filters, those cosmetic filters.
0: Closing arguments due to start today at the trial of Lindsay Clancy, the Massachusetts mother, facing murder charges in the deaths of her three children. Her defense lawyer says she was suffering from a severe case of postpartum psychosis. This is ABC News.
4: This is your News in One. Reporting for AFN Europe, I'm Navy Petty Officer Second Class Jack Hoppy. Allies defending the Arctic. U.S. service members join forces with the Icelandic Coast Guard and NATO allies kicking off Exercise Northern Viking. This year's exercise focuses on anti-submarine warfare, humanitarian and disaster response, search and rescue, and expeditionary construction, all through a series of realistic training scenarios. Commander of U.S. European Command and NATO Supreme Allied Commander Europe, General Alexis Grinkovich, says the exercise is important to securing the high north.
5: Together, we're honing our warfighting skills and ensuring our ability to secure this critical region and to project decisive combat power wherever and whenever necessary.
4: This year's iteration marks a milestone anniversary, celebrating 75 years of the bilateral defense agreement between Iceland and the U.S. That was News in One. I'm Navy Petty Officer Second Class Jack Hoppy.
6: From the Fox Sports Studios in Los Angeles, here's Brianna Murrow.
7: Kyle Schwarber is the first player to hit 40 home runs this season.
8: 2-2 pitch. Swung on. Hit deep. Right field on its way. That ball is gone. A mammoth three-run home run for Kyle Schwarber. Number 40 on the season. And he has put the Phillies up 6-0 here in the second inning.
7: Phillies Radio Network on the call. They shut out the Mariners 6-0. The Braves walked it off against the Dodgers 6-5. Roky Sasaki left the game in the fourth inning, and he's headed to the IL with the blister. Pete Alonso hit his 32nd home run of the season as the Orioles held on to beat the Cardinals 8-7. The Blue Jays snapped the Royals' 9-game win streak with a 3-0 win. And the NFL, Roger Goodell, says they are looking into whether or not they are going to punish 49ers owner Jed York following his arrest.

0: Man, what? Where'd my money go?
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0: more than 1,300 people missing. I'm Carmen Roberts, Fox News, and 47 of them are Americans. They disappeared in catastrophic flooding in Nepal and Tibet caused by a glacier collapse. Nepalese police say the disasters killed at least 273 people, with rescue teams scrambling to work through entire communities swallowed up by the floods.
1: A lethal wall of water and debris comes crashing through, decimating buildings and bridges. Nearly 25 miles of roads were damaged, according to officials, all complicating search and rescue efforts for the hundreds of locals and tourists still missing. The Nepalese army saying so far it has rescued more than 100 people through helicopter operations, while bodies have been recovered more than 60 miles downstream from the disaster zone.
0: Fox's Chandley Painter. Closing arguments are expected to begin this morning in the Massachusetts trial of Lindsay Clancy, who claims postpartum psychosis caused her to kill her three young children.
2: When court resumes today, the defense will make their closing arguments first. Reddington said he will only need about 30 minutes, so half of the allotted time. The prosecution will then go. They are expected to take the full hour. The key question facing the jury is, should Clancy be criminally responsible? Did prosecutors prove beyond a reasonable doubt that she could appreciate her actions were wrong?
0: Fox's Nate Foy from the courthouse in Plymouth, Mass. A potential breakthrough over the Strait of Hormuz, but it's not between the U.S. and Iran. Iran says it has reached a revenue-sharing deal with Oman over the strait, but disagreements remain, and it blames Washington. Meantime, U.S. allies question whether the vital shipping route has been fully cleared of mines. And U.S. crude is slightly higher at this hour, $82.35 a barrel. 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
3: This is your News in One. Reporting for AFN Europe, I'm Navy Petty Officer Second Class Jack Hoppe. Allies defending the Arctic. U.S. service members join forces with the Icelandic Coast Guard and NATO allies kicking off Exercise Northern Viking. This year's exercise focuses on anti-submarine warfare, humanitarian and disaster response, search and rescue, and expeditionary construction, all through a series of realistic training scenarios. Commander of U.S. European Command and NATO Supreme Allied Commander Europe, General Alexis Grinkovich, says the exercise is important to securing the high north.
4: Together, we're honing our warfighting skills and ensuring our ability to secure this critical region and to project decisive combat power wherever and whenever necessary.
3: This year's iteration marks a milestone anniversary, celebrating 75 years of the bilateral defense agreement between Iceland and the U.S. That was your News in One. I'm Navy Petty Officer Second Class Jack Hoppe.
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6: Kyle Schwarber is the first player to hit 40 home runs this season.
7: 2-2 pitch. Swung on. Hit deep. Right field on its way. That ball is gone. A mammoth three-run home run for Kyle Schwarber. Number 40 on the season. And he has put the Phillies up 6-0 here in the second inning.
6: Phillies Radio Network on the call. They shut out the Mariners 6-0. The Braves walked it off against the Dodgers 6-5. Roky Sasaki left the game in the fourth inning, and he's headed to the IL with a blister. Pete Alonso hit his 32nd home run of the season as the Orioles held on to beat the Cardinals 8-7. The Blue Jays snapped the Royals' 9-game win streak with a 3-0 win. In the NFL, Roger Goodell says they are looking into whether or not they are going to punish 49ers owner Jed York following his arrest.
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3: This is your Pacific Pulse. I'm Petty Officer Second Class Christian Kibler. In Indonesia, U.S. Army soldiers with 1st Battalion, 196th Infantry participate in Exercise Katria Warrior 26 at Batarujo Combat Training Center. KW-26 is a joint bilateral military training exercise with the Indonesian Army designed to build teamwork, share tactics, and improve military readiness. In Timor-Leste, the U.S. Navy-led Pacific Partnership 2026 in Dili kicks off and will run until August 26th. This is the mission's 8th return to the country and brings together service members from partner nations Canada, Germany, and New Zealand. And in the Republic of Korea, service members from the U.S. and ROC gather for a memorial ceremony at Hill 303. Participants from both nations join to remember the sacrifice during the Korean War and strengthen the U.S.-ROC alliance. This has been your Pacific Pulse. I'm Petty Officer Second Class Christian Kibler.
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7: I'm Colonel Nick Haig, Space Force Guardian and NASA astronaut. 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Thanks to the American Forces Network, I stayed in touch with news, sports, and the little things that make the station feel like home. Wherever duty takes us, even into space, staying connected keeps us grounded. Semper Supra.

0: regulators. 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
1: Regulators! Mount up!
2: It was a clear black night. A clear white moon. Warmer G was on the streets.

0: stay locked on the Eagle.
1: Preston, the death toll from the mudslide in Nepal has risen to at least 280 people, but more than 1,000 are still missing. The images coming from the region are stunning. Extreme flash flooding wiping out entire villages. ABC's James Longman with more.
2: They're saying that it's a landslide that occurred on the Nepal-China border area, which hit a glacier, and then in turn, that glacier then caused a flood of one of the major rivers, the Bhotikoshi River, which feeds into multiple other rivers in this kind of valley area. And basically every river in the area burst its banks and flooded the whole kind of valley, the whole basin.
1: The water rushing for miles down the mountain. Dozens of American tourists were in that region at the time and are still unaccounted for. A little over 2 weeks away from the 25th anniversary of the terror attacks, a June 2028 trial date has now been set for alleged 9/11 mastermind Khalil Sheikh Mohammed. Big changes will soon be coming for Instagram and Facebook after parent company Meta agreed to pay nearly $18 billion to settle with attorneys general from around the nation over the addictive nature of its apps on young people. Among the new rules for those under 18,
3: Instagram and Facebook will set daily two-hour time limits. They will block the apps from midnight until 6 a.m. So you couldn't go on the apps during that time if you have a teen account. They will hide like counts. They will ban some beauty filters, those cosmetic filters. They will have an option where if you want to have an algorithm that is not customized, is not tailored to you, you can have a kind of more default algorithm. Really fundamentally changing how younger people will interact with these platforms.
1: ABC's Elizabeth Schulze. New investigations show a swarm of 700 OpenAI agents, programs that run with minimal human supervision, or what carried out the July hack of the platform Hugging Face. Also coming to light, those AI agents tried to cover their tracks afterwards. Listening to ABC News.
4: This is your News in One. Reporting for AFN Europe, I'm Navy Petty Officer Second Class Jack Hoppe. Allies defending the Arctic. U.S. service members join forces with the Icelandic Coast Guard and NATO allies kicking off Exercise Northern Viking. This year's exercise focuses on anti-submarine warfare, humanitarian and disaster response, search and rescue, and expeditionary construction, all through a series of realistic training scenarios. Commander of U.S. European Command and NATO Supreme Allied Commander Europe, General Alexis Grinkovich, says the exercise is important to securing the High North.
5: Together, we're honing our warfighting skills and ensuring our ability to secure this critical region and to project decisive combat power wherever and whenever necessary.
4: This year's iteration marks a milestone anniversary, celebrating 75 years of the bilateral defense agreement between Iceland and the U.S. That was your News in One. I'm Navy Petty Officer Second Class Jack Hoppe.
6: From the Fox Sports Studios in Los Angeles, here's Brianna Murrow.
7: Kyle Schwarber is the first player to hit 40 home runs this season.
8: 2-2 pitch. Swung on. Hit deep. Right field on its way. That ball is gone. A mammoth three-run home run for Kyle Schwarber. Number 40 on the season. And he has put the Phillies up 6-0 here in the second inning.
7: Phillies Radio Network on the call. They shut out the Mariners 6-0. The Braves walked it off against the Dodgers 6-5. Roky Sasaki left the game in the fourth inning, and he's headed to the IL with a blister. Pete Alonso hit his 32nd home run of the season as the Orioles held on to beat the Cardinals 8-7. The Blue Jays snapped the Royals' 9-game win streak with a 3-0 win. In the NFL, Roger Goodell says they are looking into whether or not they are going to punish 49ers owner Jed York following his arrest.
9: This is where the music

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2: This is your News in One. Reporting for AFN Europe, I'm Navy Petty Officer Second Class Jack Hoppy. Allies defending the Arctic. U.S. service members join forces with the Icelandic Coast Guard and NATO allies kicking off Exercise Northern Viking. This year's exercise focuses on anti-submarine warfare, humanitarian and disaster response, search and rescue, and expeditionary construction, all through a series of realistic training scenarios. Commander of U.S. European Command and NATO Supreme Allied Commander Europe, General Alexis Grinkovich, says the exercise is important to securing the High North.
3: Together, we're honing our warfighting skills and ensuring our ability to secure this critical region and to project decisive combat power wherever and whenever necessary.
2: This year's iteration marks a milestone anniversary, celebrating 75 years of the bilateral defense agreement between Iceland and the U.S. That was your News in One. I'm Navy Petty Officer Second Class Jack Hoppy.

0: camp. Why are we running 5,000 miles again?
1: What? 5K? Like kilometers.
0: Kilometers? Speedometer, same thing.
1: 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I found it on 86fss.com/events.
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0: Eagle.
1: Rising death toll in the Himalayas and a scramble to find the missing. I'm Carmen Roberts, Fox News. Tsunami-like floods struck Nepal and Tibet, killing at least 353 people, with more than 1,300 missing, including at least 65 tourists from America. The floods have destroyed roads and bridges, making search and rescue extremely difficult.
2: We've been able to access some of the affected areas where there are many, many traumatized people, but unfortunately, some of the areas can only be reached by helicopter.
1: Red Cross Nepal Chief David Fisher on Fox News. Geologists say that a partial collapse of a Himalayan glacier probably sparked the massive and incredibly quick-moving wall of water that decimated communities.
3: Initially, the U.S. Geological Survey reported an earthquake in the area minutes before the flash flood, but the USGS now believes it was a powerful landslide that struck. One theory, part of a glacier broke off, triggering an avalanche of ice and rock, which in turn caused the flood. The Red Cross says at least 10,000 families have lost their homes.
1: Fox's Jeff Paul in London. And now officials in Nepal fear a rising lake could spill over and cause more devastating flooding. Closing arguments will begin this morning in the trial of Lindsay Clancy, a Massachusetts woman who claims that postpartum psychosis caused her to kill her children.
4: Lindsay Clancy's defense lawyer, Kevin Reddington, explained while walking out of court what he hopes to accomplish and communicate with the jury.
5: She's just such a marvelous, sweet, innocent person.
4: But the prosecution is expected to convey that Clancy knew what she was doing when she strangled and killed her three young children.
1: Fox's Nate Foy in Plymouth, Mass. The Coast Guard says it seized more than 7,000 pounds of cocaine from a suspected smuggling boat off of Puerto Rico. 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
6: This is your Pacific Pulse. I'm Petty Officer Second Class Christian Kibler. In Indonesia, U.S. Army soldiers with 1st Battalion, 196th Infantry participate in Exercise Katria Warrior 26 at Bataruja Combat Training Center. KW-26 is a joint bilateral military training exercise with the Indonesian Army designed to build teamwork, share tactics, and improve military readiness. In Timor-Leste, the U.S. Navy-led Pacific Partnership 2026 in Dili kicks off and will run until August 26th. This is the mission's 8th return to the country and brings together service members from partner nations Canada, Germany, and New Zealand. And in the Republic of Korea, service members from the U.S. and ROC gather for a memorial ceremony at Hill 303. Participants from both nations join to remember the sacrifice during the Korean War and strengthen the U.S.-ROC alliance. This has been your Pacific Pulse. I'm Petty Officer Second Class Christian Kibler.
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9: 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Hit deep. Right field on its way. That ball is gone. A mammoth three-run home run for Kyle Schwarber. Number 40 on the season. And he has put the Phillies up 6-0 here in the second inning.
8: Phillies Radio Network on the call. They shut out the Mariners 6-0. The Braves walked it off against the Dodgers 6-5. Roky Sasaki left the game in the fourth inning, and he's headed to the IL with a blister. Pete Alonso hit his 32nd home run of the season as the Orioles held on to beat the Cardinals 8-7. The Blue Jays snapped the Royals' 9-game win streak with a 3-0 win. And the NFL, Roger Goodell, says they are looking into whether or not they are going to punish 49ers owner Jed York following his arrest.
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little bit of lighter on Jelly Roll here on AFN The Eagle, which is exactly what you're tuned into. I'm Airman First Class Carissa Muskie, a.k.a. DJ K, back with another edition of The Wind Down. A little bit of a weather update for you. 86 degrees in Kaiserslautern. We got 82 in Baumholder, 84 euro cents to the U.S. dollar. Traffic is looking clear right now at 2:07 in the afternoon. Of course, if there is anything I missed, head on over to that KMC Traffic by AFN Facebook page. It's made by the community for the community, has everything you need to get home and wind down for the day, which is exactly what we're doing right here on The Wind Down. Now, you know, I have a theme for every day. Today is Top 3 Thursday. We're going through the top 3 castles to visit right here in Germany after this.

little bit of closing time. I know that's usually what you play at the end of the show, but you know what? Felt right. Anyways, we're talking about the top three castles in Germany to visit. There's actually over 25,000 castles and castle ruins, so top three is a pretty big deal. And coming in third place, now disclaimer, I may pronounce these castles incorrectly. I'm not saying I'm pronouncing them perfectly. I'm trying my best, but this one is the Hohenzollern Castle. It's just south of Stuttgart, about 3 hours and 18 minutes from us, roughly, depending on where you're located, of course. And it looks magical. It looks very magical. It's at the top of the summit of on Mount, again, I might say it wrong, Mount Hohenzollern. I don't know. Anyways, it's at the top of the summit, and it does belong to a Parisian family, royal family. And the interior rooms remain fully furnished with historic crown jewels. There's art, royal artifacts, and it really sounds like it's worth the visit, and it really looks beautiful. If you Google it, don't go off of the way I'm pronouncing it. It's Hohenzollern. I don't know how to pronounce that properly, but that's how it's spelled. So don't judge me for the way I pronounced it. But it sounds like it's definitely worth a venture, a little adventure. And if you're looking to venture out, you may as well give it a go. It's only 3 hours, maybe a little weekend trip. Obviously, if you're looking for your next latest weekend trip, you can also reach out to your local outdoor recreation center. They have some amazing day trips, weekend trips, all kinds of really cool stuff going on year round. Give them a call, or you can go over there, building 3336. Here's a little bit of Ella Langley.

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little bit of Madonna and Sabrina Carpenter. Always a banger on AFN The Eagle. Now we're talking about our top three Thursday, and today's list is our top three castles to visit in Germany. Talked about our third place, which was the Hohenzollern Castle. And then second place, again, I may pronounce this wrong, my apologies in advance, is the Eltz Castle, or Eltz Castle, E-L-T-Z. That's how it's spelled, castle. It is a medieval castle in Viersham, Germany. I might be pronouncing that wrong too. Listen, I apologize in advance, but it's actually only 1 hour, about 2 hours, actually 1 hour and 57 minutes. I wrote down exact times for you, but it's about 2 hours from here, and it's nestled deep in the forest, and it is actually, fun fact, it's one of the only medieval fortresses that has not been destroyed, which is really interesting. Kind of fun to go see. It looks really beautiful as well. They remain under the care of the same family for over 850 years. That is pretty cool. That's been passed down for many, many, many years. But it would be a great weekend trip option for you, right around the corner. It's not too far away. You don't even have to make the whole weekend. It could be a day trip, honestly. But yeah, a great little option for you to go see. That's number two in all of Germany. Anyways, for your next trip, though, I know we're talking about taking trips. We're talking about venturing out, looking at the castles, going to do cool things. And the perfect place for you to go do that is with your RTT Travel. You can find out more on the 86FSS.com page. They have all kinds of trips happening and a great opportunity for you to venture out next.

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1: Good afternoon, KMC. The remainder of the day will have breezy winds, cloudy skies, and overnight rain showers with a low of 62 degrees. Tomorrow, expect rain showers to persist throughout the day with cloudy skies and light winds in the morning, becoming breezy into the afternoon. The high temperature of the day will be in the mid-70s and the low in the high 50s. This is Airman First Class Jessica Camacho reporting for the 21st Operational Weather Squadron at Capon Air Station for AFN The Eagle.
2: 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I'm Sergeant Brayton Daniel. 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
2: LOCs, LOAs, LORs. 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
2: 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I'm Sergeant Brayton Daniel.
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little bit of Flowers, Miley Cyrus. We're always playing all the bangers here on AFN The Eagle, which is exactly why you should download the AFN Go app. You can listen in anywhere, anytime. My mom does it all the way from Illinois. May as well give it a download. It's free. That's $0 down. 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

little bit of One Republic right here on AFN The Eagle, where we're always playing, say it with me, the bangers. Anyways, we're talking about our top three Thursday, and today is top three castles to visit right here in Germany. So great little not too far away option for you. Now, our third place was the, how do you pronounce this again, Hohenzollern Castle. So sorry if I'm butchering that. And then number two, second place, was the Eltz Castle. And this one, if you are familiar with castles or Germany in general, you probably already know what number one is. But if you are not, don't worry. I'm here to tell you, because I've been to this one and I can actually speak on it. This one, it's breathtaking. It's absolutely beautiful. And again, I might pronounce it wrong. I'm so sorry. It is the Neuschwanstein Castle. I'm so sorry if I'm saying that wrong. It's in Schwangau, Germany, over in Bavaria. I'm probably butchering these names again. I really do apologize, but it is so beautiful. It's like, it is a castle that doesn't have a mark on it. I swear, it's just breathtaking. I will say, if you are going to go visit it, take the horse and carriage, or prepare for the workout of a lifetime, because it is a very steep uphill to the castle. But if you want to work out in, which could be a good option too, you can walk, but they do have horse and carriage if you, or maybe someone you're with, has something that can keep them from going up the hills or something like that. There is a horse and carriage, so that is nice. Now, it was built by King Ludwig II in the 19th century, and it served as, this is such a fun and interesting fact, as the inspiration for the Disney Sleeping Beauty Castle. It's really breathtaking. Highly recommend going. It's a view of the Bavarian Alps. It's fully intact with beautiful interior. Definitely book in advance, though. It can get pretty busy over there, but definitely an option for you to take your next little weekend trip. And if you are searching for the latest and the greatest in and around the KMC area, make sure you check out the What's Up magazine.

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friend of mine. A little bit of Rihanna here on AFN The Eagle. Say it with me. Always a banger. We're always playing all the bangers. Anyways, a little bit of a weather update for you. It's kind of warmer out this afternoon. 89 degrees in Kaiserslautern, 84 in Baumholder. We have 84 euro cents to the U.S. dollar. Traffic is still looking clear out there. Not seeing anything on my radar. But of course, if I did miss anything, head on over to that KMC Traffic by AFN Facebook page. It's made by the community for the community. Has everything you need to get home and wind down for the day, which is exactly what we're doing right here on the wind down. Don't go anywhere though. We got a little news and sports from the States, and then we're going into a flash to the past. You got to stay tuned for this one. It's a fun little story about DJ K.

0: Washington. Closing arguments begin in just a few minutes in one of the most widely watched trials in the country. ABC's Peter Haralambu says more on deliberations in the case of Lindsay Clancy, who was accused of killing her three young children in Massachusetts.
1: Jurors will have a few options once the deliberations begin. If they conclude, as defense lawyers have alleged, that Clancy was in the throes of postpartum psychosis and unable to differentiate between right and wrong, they could find Clancy not guilty by reason of insanity. She would then be sent to a state psychiatric facility. However, if they believe Clancy was aware of her conduct, they could choose between the crimes of first-degree murder, second-degree murder, manslaughter, or acquit her entirely. Peter Haralambos, ABC News.
0: The death toll from the Himalayan mudslides now at least 358 people, but more than 1,300 are still missing, including dozens of Americans. ABC's James Longman has more from the foreign desk.
2: There's an urgent search and rescue operation now underway to find people trapped or swept away. The deadly wave sped down the mountain at more than 40 miles per hour, the energy equivalent to a 5.2 magnitude earthquake. Experts say it was triggered by a massive landslide which hit a glacier and melted tons of ice along the way.
0: Trying to get grocery prices down before the midterm elections, President Trump is now lifting some tariffs on imported beef, leading to cattle ranchers and some members of the GOP to cry foul. ABC senior political correspondent Rachel Scott's got more from Washington.
3: This set off a firestorm of criticism, especially in the Republican Party. So Senator John Barrasso, the number two Republican in the Senate, said Americans want U.S. beef on the table, not foreign imports. Senator Tom Cotton of Arkansas called this action ill-advised. Others in very competitive Senate races, like Congresswoman Ashley Henson, say that this is just a flat-out bad idea.
0: The number of people filing for unemployment benefits fell last week, remaining at historic lows. Most Americans enjoying job security right now as layoffs remain few. This is ABC News.
4: This is your Pacific Pulse. I'm Petty Officer Second Class Christian Kibler. In Indonesia, U.S. Army soldiers with 1st Battalion, 196th Infantry participate in Exercise Katria Warrior 26 at Batarujo Combat Training Center. KW-26 is a joint bilateral military training exercise with the Indonesian Army designed to build teamwork, share tactics, and improve military readiness. In Timor-Leste, the U.S. Navy-led Pacific Partnership 2026 in Dili kicks off and will run until August 26. This is the mission's 8th return to the country and brings together service members from partner nations Canada, Germany, and New Zealand. And in the Republic of Korea, service members from the U.S. and ROC gather for a memorial ceremony at Hill 303. Participants from both nations join to remember the sacrifice during the Korean War and strengthen the U.S.-ROC alliance. This has been your Pacific Pulse. I'm Petty Officer Second Class Christian Kibler.
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6: Kyle Schwarber is the first player to hit 40 home runs this season.
7: 2-2 pitch. Swung on. Hit deep. Right field on its way. That ball is gone. A mammoth three-run home run for Kyle Schwarber. Number 40 on the season. And he has put the Phillies up 6-0 here in the second inning.
6: Phillies Radio Network on the call. They shut out the Mariners 6-0. The Braves walked it off against the Dodgers 6-5. Roki Sasaki left the game in the fourth inning, and he's headed to the IL with the blister. Pete Alonso hit his 32nd home run of the season as the Orioles held on to beat the Cardinals 8-7. The Blue Jays snapped the Royals' 9-game win streak with a 3-0 win. In the NFL, Roger Goodell says they are looking into whether or not they are going to punish 49ers owner Jed York following his arrest.
5: Live across Europe.
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No Broke Boys on AFN The Eagle. Always playing all the bangers, but AFN The Eagle is exactly what you are tuned into. I'm Airman First Class Carissa Muskett, a.k.a. DJ K, back with another edition of The Wind Down. Weather update for you, 89 degrees in Kaiserslautern, 85 in Baumholder, 84 euro cents to the U.S. dollar. Traffic, I'm seeing just a little pinch of backup on the B270 right off of that Opal Circle. Outside of that, it's looking like it's smooth sailing out there. If I did miss anything, head on over to that KMC Traffic by AFN Facebook page. It's made by the community for the community. Has everything you need to get home and wind down for the day, which is exactly what we're doing right here on The Wind Down at 3:07 in the afternoon. Got a lot of great stuff planned for this hour. You definitely want to stay tuned. We're jumping into a flash to the past. Not going to tell you too much. You got to stay tuned to figure out what I'm talking about.

Can't fight the moonlight. Little Leanne, always a banger on AFN, the Eagle. Now we're taking a flash to the past. And you're wondering, DJK, where are we flashing to? Where are we going? And I'm just talking about a childhood game that I used to play when I was a kid. And some of you probably already know, know what I'm about to say, but will recognize the name. It was called Ghost in the Graveyard. And basically, one person is the ghost in the graveyard, and they count to 60 at the little base, and everyone else goes and hides, right? Then they have to go and find them, but they also have to tag them before they make it back to the base. But if you make it back to the base, then you're safe. Don't ask me. I don't know. It was such a fun game, though. I remember it was like our favorite game to play growing up with everybody in the neighborhood, and we would get like a huge group of kids just out there running around. It was awesome. I loved it. But I don't know. What kind of childhood games did you play growing up? We also did like Red Rover. What else? Ding Dong Ditch. I didn't Ding Dong Ditch. Yes, I did. Anyways, we totally did Ding Dong Ditch. We were young. We didn't know better. Football, soccer, all those things. Just all kinds of little games. Dodgeball. Like, we did it all. We did dodgeball with like full-on basketballs. Like, we were launching basketballs at each other. Yeah, we got a couple of bloody noses from that one. But anyways, it was still a good time nonetheless. But I can say, as an adult in general, not as a kid, as an adult, it's hard to make friends, especially overseas. I can only imagine how it is for the kiddos. But luckily, we have some great resources right here in the KMC. We have our Teen Center. You can check them out over on Vogelway in Building 2059 or in Ramstein in Building 411. Great options to take the kids out and get them to maybe, you know, interact, make a couple friends, get a few connections out here overseas. Now, after this, one of my greatest core memories growing up, we're going to keep on with the flash to the past. Stay tuned for that.

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1: 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I found on 86fss.com/events. Oh, this is my song right here. I'm about to tear up this dance floor.
2: 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Please stop. You could use some beginner dance lessons every Wednesday from 7 to 8 p.m. at the Armstrongs Club on Vogelway Housing. 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For more information, call the Armstrongs Club.
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little bit of Michael Jackson here on AFN The Eagle. You know we're always playing the latest and the greatest, and say it with me, all the bangers. Anyways, we're taking a jump to the past, flash to the past, whatever, however it's said. Anyways, let me just share with you. I was blessed to grow up with an amazing mom. Shout out to my mom, if she's listening, who always made sure me and my brothers had something fun to do growing up on the weekends, particularly because, you know, or summertime, things like that. And one of my core memories would be the bike rides that we took. Now, one of them that we took, I remember we went down our, what we call the river road in my town. And it's just this beautiful road that goes from my city that I grew up in all the way to another city. It's about 14 miles. And we did a bike ride from my city to that city. And it's like this, the other city that you go to, it's called Grafton. And it's like this cute little coastal riverfront kind of esque town. And it's just a cute little spot. And I remember we would always pack, we went on many bike rides, but we would always pack like PB&Js. And I know you're thinking, why are you talking about PB&Js? No, PB&J is like nostalgic for me just because of these bike rides. We would always pack PB&Js. And a pro tip I have to share is the PB&J tastes better when you cut it into squares, not triangles, squares. Anyways, I didn't make the rules, I just said it. But yeah, I just loved always growing up going on the bike rides, or we would go on a bike ride, stop at a park, have some PB&Js cut into squares and play like baseball or kickball or something with my annoying brothers. Just kidding, love them, I guess. Anyways, no, it was a great time. It was always a good time and really truly a core memory, and I appreciate my mom so much for doing things like that for us, going out of her way. That was awesome. But you know, we have such a good opportunity to make very unique core memories over here in Europe with, I mean, you can hop on a flight and go here, there, and everywhere. I mean, it's just an amazing opportunity that we have to take advantage of. And a good place for you to start is checking out that calendar on the 86fss.com website. They have so much planned year round. You have to get into it. Start making those core memories while you're here.

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1: Good afternoon, KMC. The remainder of the day will have breezy winds, cloudy skies, and overnight rain showers with a low of 62 degrees. Tomorrow, expect rain showers to persist throughout the day with cloudy skies and light winds in the morning, becoming breezy into the afternoon. The high temperature of the day will be in the mid-70s and the low in the high 50s. This is Airman First Class Jessica Camacho reporting for the 21st Operational Weather Squadron at Capon Air Station for AFN The Eagle.
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Sometimes, though, that doesn't work out, and unfortunately, that's okay, because we have a resource right here in the KMC area. 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

little bit of Golden here on AFN Eagle, where we always play all of the bangers and sick beats. Anyways, let me focus and stop saying banger every 5 seconds. Anyway, I need to share with you the secret behind my show prep. And I thought of this topic to talk about today because I was sitting there thinking about what to talk about on my show. And I was like, you know what? I should talk about what to talk about and what I'm talking about. When I'm talking about, I'm talking about. Anyways, I should talk about the process of talking about things. And I'll give you a dollar for every time I said talk about. Anyways, sometimes I do wonder, what am I going to talk about today? And truthfully, that was today. I didn't know. Like, I was kind of sitting with a blank for a little while, but then it starts flowing. But I am very particular about my topics on air. I want to be real and relatable with you, but also have like fun, goofy moments too, and can't be too serious, you know what I'm saying? But can't be too goofy at the same time, because we're gonna have a good balance. But most importantly, I don't just want to talk about something that I don't know anything about. Like, for me, most of the time, you're not going to hear much about sports with me, unfortunately. We got to leave that for DJ Dom. He's a sports fanatic. But for me, I don't know anything about sports, and I don't want to jap about sports when I don't actually know anything. I'm just telling you something I read off of Google, and that doesn't feel authentic to me. I like to be very authentic in my show and talk about something that I feel I can relate to you with and you can relate to me with, and vice versa. And yeah, each DJ obviously is a little bit different. And for me, I'm very particular. I'm very particular about how my show goes. You know, the more things you know, I didn't realize this much goes into my show prep, but it does. It takes me hours, honestly. It takes me hours to show prep. I don't think I'll ever take less than that. But, you know, I always put my best foot forward in anything that I do, especially when it comes to talking to thousands of people on air. I want to make sure I'm putting out the best possible for anybody that could need it or listening in that really needed to hear whatever it is that I had to say. And I think everyone should always put their best foot forward, and thankfully we have a great place for you to start, and it is the Professional Development Center. It's a great, awesome resource right here in the KMC area for you to get that foot in the door and start on a good foot too. Anyways, got a little bit more weather and traffic after this.

0: 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What do I do?
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She will save herself this time. 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

cue my slow motion entrance. Jack, catch me. Sorry, I'm so sorry. That song, I just, every time it plays, I feel like I'm like a superhero coming in slow motion. Anyways, let me give you a weather update and focus here. 92 degrees in Kaiserslautern. We got 85 in Baumholder, 84 euro cents to the US dollar. Traffic is looking... Sorry, I just wanted to hit a tune. I'm seeing a little bit of backup on the B270, but just like a little pinch, like a little sprinkle of salt almost. Other than that, it's looking pretty clear out there. Should be smooth sailing. If there is anything I missed, though, head on over to that KMC Traffic by AFN Facebook page, made by the community for the community. Has everything you need to get home and wind down for the day, which is exactly what we're doing right here on the wind down. Got a little bit of Haven for you. Always playing the bangers on AFN. We're going to talk about how it's your time to shine with our KMC on stage a little bit after news and sports from the States. Stay tuned for that.

0: devastation in the Himalayas. I'm Carmen Roberts, Fox News. A flash flood in Nepal and Tibet kills at least 350 people with more than 1,300 missing, including 65 Americans. White House Press Secretary Karoline Leavitt responding on Fox.
1: The first priority for this president and for Secretary Rubio will always be Americans. And so we're focused on rescuing every American that we possibly can. We're already, of course, doing that. As I said, we've rescued a handful thus far, and that effort will continue.
0: But the catastrophic damage has made it very tough to rescue survivors. Red Cross Nepal Chief David Fisher tells Fox.
2: We've been able to access some of the affected areas where there are many, many traumatized people. But unfortunately, some of the areas can only be reached by helicopter.
0: Geologists say it appears that a glacier collapsed yesterday, sending a deadly torrent of water and mud several stories high, tearing through the area. And now Nepal is warning of fresh danger from rising lake water. The White House stays focused on applying economic pressure on Iran rather than military action. And as Fox's Trey Yingst reports from Tel Aviv, sanctions are having an effect.
3: New images from inside of Iran show lines at gas stations in the country, an indication the naval blockade and sanctions are starting to have a tangible effect. Inflation numbers are also rising in Iran as the currency weakens. This is affecting the entire population of Iran. Regional intelligence sources tell Fox News there is growing concern among officials in Tehran about the possibility of renewed protests in Iran over the economic situation.
0: In Massachusetts, Lindsay Clancy's murder trial resumed during the past hour with closing arguments expected to take about 90 minutes. A jury must decide whether she knew killing her three children was wrong or if she is not criminally responsible due to her claim of postpartum psychosis. America's listening to Fox News.
4: This is your News in One. Reporting for AFN Europe, I'm Navy Petty Officer Second Class Jack Hoppe. Allies defending the Arctic. U.S. service members join forces with the Icelandic Coast Guard and NATO allies kicking off Exercise Northern Viking. This year's exercise focuses on anti-submarine warfare, humanitarian and disaster response, search and rescue, and expeditionary construction, all through a series of realistic training scenarios. Commander of U.S. European Command and NATO Supreme Allied Commander Europe, General Alexis Grinkovich, says the exercise is important to securing the High North.
5: Together, we're honing our warfighting skills and ensuring our ability to secure this critical region and to project decisive combat power wherever and whenever necessary.
4: This year's iteration marks a milestone anniversary, celebrating 75 years of the bilateral defense agreement between Iceland and the U.S. That was your News in One. I'm Navy Petty Officer Second Class Jack Hoppe.
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7: Kyle Schwarber is the first player to hit 40 home runs this season.
8: 2-2 pitch. Swung on. Hit deep. Right field on its way. That ball is gone. A mammoth three-run home run for Kyle Schwarber. Number 40 on the season. And he has put the Phillies up 6-0 here in the second inning.
7: Phillies Radio Network on the call. They shut out the Mariners 6-0. The Braves walked it off against the Dodgers 6-5. Roki Sasaki left the game in the fourth inning, and he's headed to the IL with the blister. Pete Alonso hit his 32nd home run of the season as the Orioles held on to beat the Cardinals 8-7. The Blue Jays snapped the Royals' 9-game win streak with a 3-0 win. In the NFL, Roger Goodell says they are looking into whether or not they are going to punish 49ers owner Jed York following his arrest.

0: Forever Young. Love that song. Always a banger on AFN, The Eagle, which is exactly what you are tuned into. I'm Airman First Class Carissa Musket, a.k.a. DJ K, back with another edition of The Wind Down. But as promised before I left, if you were tuned in, I'm not here alone. I'm joined by our onstage... I can't speak today. I'm joined by our KMC onstage staff facility operator, Miss Beth Doherty. How are you doing this afternoon?
1: I'm good.
0: Live laughing and loving. We're always live laughing and loving over here. But anyways, we're going to be getting into some fun things with our KMC onstage. But of course, you know, I got to give you a little bit of a weather update. We got 91 degrees in Kaiserslautern, 86 in Baumholder, 84 euro cents to the U.S. dollar. Traffic, I'm seeing a little bit of backup on that B270. But outside of that, it's looking pretty clear. If there is anything I missed, head on over to that KMC traffic by AFN Facebook page. It's made by the community for the community. Has everything you need to get home and wind down for the day, which is exactly what we're doing right here on The Wind Down. See what I did there? Anyway, we're playing all the bangers because, you know, that's all I do on AFN The Eagle. Got a little bit of Drop Dead by Olivia Rodrigo.

0: Just a Dream. One of my favorite songs ever, actually. I don't know. It always hits. Nelly, he's OG. Always a banger, if you want to say it with me. Anyways, we are here with our KMC On Stage with Beth, and we are talking about something very exciting. Now, before we get into that, though, and before we get into your time to shine, potentially, Beth, can you tell us a little more about your role with the KMC and what you're working on right now?
1: So I'm the facility operator at KMC On Stage, which is just one of those weird government job titles. And what I actually do is I help take care of the theater, and then I work heavily on the technical side of our productions. So like building sets, you know, anything the director or producers want to turn into their ideas, we work on that. Lighting.
0: Yeah.
1: Well, I don't do the lighting, but
0: yeah, but there's a lot
1: manage
0: of
1: it and
0: small technical things to this.
1: Right.
0: Yeah. Yeah, that you wouldn't think about, honestly. You just think kind of the plays. But now I know KMC, last time I chatted with you guys, I've been on leave for a while, but KMC On Stage is currently rehearsing for Beetlejuice Jr. How is that going so far?
1: Oh, it's going good. It is going to be just a really fun show. We've got 29 young performers. A lot of them are high school kids, so they're bringing the energy. And we have been working on it, planning it for a long time, deep in the production for about 3 or 4 weeks, ever since rehearsal started. And we've got about 8 more weeks to go until we have to be totally finished with it.
0: Yeah, I know I've been talking with Miss Berg's daughter about Beetlejuice for a few months, I think. I don't know. We've been talking about it for a while, so I'm excited for it to finally come out. I'll have to go see it. Now, since you work on a lot of the technical side of things, what goes into building a show like Beetlejuice Jr. that we may not realize?
1: Okay, so I would say when you see it at the theater, that's just the tip of the iceberg. Before then, you have people that are working for months on costumes. We've got a group that is totally learning the light board, the light systems, everything like that. So many hours. We've got people who do sound. Takes a lot of people to build the sets. Gosh, what else? We've got
0: There's people who work
1: the shows. Yeah,
0: yeah.
1: Provide food. So many
0: small
1: areas.
0: Things that
1: yeah.
0: make the show what it is. It's although it's a big part of acting, yes, of course, and entertainment. There's like I just watched a movie about this, and it made me think of you.
1: Oh.
0: You guys. She was like, no, the light here at this time and this moment. It needs to be at this time. He's like, oh, okay, I'll get that in the program. I'm like, what? Oh, the lights. You can like program it in
1: right.
0: to be on this time and that time. It's like so many small things that make the show mm-hmm. what it is. And when can we go see the Beetlejuice? I know it's coming up here soon, right?
1: Right. So it opens October 16th. It's going to be the last 3 weekends in October. And that's only, I was telling you earlier, that's only like 9 weeks away.
0: Yeah.
1: So we're almost into fall.
0: That's absolutely crazy. I know we were just chatting about that. It's like, it's just crazy to me that the year is flying by this quickly. But Beetlejuice Jr. coming up October 16th?
1: October 16th.
0: October 16th. You don't want to miss it. But also, you don't want to miss staying tuned to AFN The Eagle, because we're about to dive into some more of what the KMC has planned this season. And I promise you, you did not want to miss it.

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1: A true queen turns trials into triumphs.
0: Or just plays a good game in the 8-9 pin king queen of the rock tournament.
1: Do you know how hard that is?
0: And I know you can do it, which is why I crowned you the queen. But don't miss out on the tournament. It's pinned down for the first Saturday each month at Strikers Bowling Center. 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

0: animal, Cat's Eye. Always a banger on AFN The Eagle. I know you're getting sick of me saying it, but I'm never going to stop. Anyway, we're here with our KMC onstage representative, Miss Beth. Now, we're talking about Beetlejuice and your role in the KMC, but I know Beetlejuice Jr. is just one part of the KMC onstage season, so what else do you have coming up?
1: Okay, so we have a lot of fun stuff coming up. Our next auditions, I believe, are going to be in November for a show that was written by someone local in the KMC community, and it's a play called The Family Tree, and it's this kind of spooky paranormal play. It's going to be really good. And then also this fall, heading into winter, we're going to have some sword fighting classes in preparation for our show After the Family Tree, which is going to be Three Musketeers.
0: Oh my gosh.
1: Yeah. It's going to be full of, Musket, yep. Last name. Anyway, that show is like sword fighting and swashbuckling, and that's going to be funny and fun to do.
0: Yeah.
1: And then after that, we've got The Wizard of Oz, which is just a classic.
0: Iconic, yes.
1: Iconic. We're going to have hopefully a lot of kids in that and adults. So that's going to be sort of our end of the year, go out with a bang.
0: Absolutely.
1: Or end of the season.
0: Yeah, that one's an OG. I feel like everyone loves like the OGs, but also that's so interesting. Somebody that wrote their own, like nothing, you're never going to go anywhere and see that one. So that's very unique. I love that. And I don't think I've ever heard of like a paranormal show. So that's really interesting. I love that. And then obviously my last name is Musket. So anyways, but I know that to get involved, it doesn't necessarily mean that you have to be on stage, right? So what are some maybe volunteer opportunities that you have with the KMC on stage?
1: Okay, so like I said, we always need help with costumes. You don't even have to know how to sew or be some kind of master seamstress. We can teach you things. We need people even just to like pull stuff, you know, that could be used in shows. We always need help with the sets. Again, teachable opportunities, like easy stuff, painting. We make a lot of things out of foam, so it's not even that you need to know how to like build a house or something. We have people that do sound and lights. We're always looking for more people who are interested in learning that. You can be involved, like I said, work in the shows. We have people that come and they donate food or sell, you know, food at intermission.
0: Yeah.
1: It's sort of a social thing. And
0: absolutely. It's a lot of opportunities to get involved. There's so many.
1: Things that I'm probably blanking out on for sure.
0: No, it's okay. Yeah. It happens. But yeah.

0: volunteer for something?
1: Well, we have just a lot of come when you can.
0: Oh, okay.
1: The hours, I will say that you could Google on Facebook KMC Performing Arts, and it'll have like our Facebook group. It's unofficial, but it generally posts the times that people are working and how you can plug in there. You can also go to kaiserslautern.armymwr.com, and I believe our email address is there and phone number and everything. So, like, if you wanted to talk to somebody, we're generally there Monday through Friday from, like, 9 to 5.
0: Awesome. And that's a way that we can volunteer, or if we wanted to get involved with the play itself.
1: Yes.
0: Yes. Okay. Mm-hmm. So, perfect opportunity for you to shine bright like a diamond. I don't think I can have that song, but I should have that song because I would play it right now. But Beth, thank you for coming out and sharing all this fun stuff about the KMC on stage.
1: Well, thanks for having me. It was nice to meet you.
0: Yes, of course. And I'm really excited for that Musketeer one. I'm sorry. I'm a little biased with my last name. Now, don't go anywhere. You know I love to yap on air. That's my specialty. We are going to go to a throwback. Since we're talking about being a superstar, I'm going to tell you exactly about DJ K's superstar days.

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1: Good afternoon, KMC. The remainder of the day will have breezy winds, cloudy skies, and overnight rain showers with a low of 62 degrees. Tomorrow, expect rain showers to persist throughout the day with cloudy skies and light winds in the morning, becoming breezy into the afternoon. The high temperature of the day will be in the mid-70s and the low in the high 50s.

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1: Vitamin D and legal advice. This is your KMC update. I'm Sergeant Brayton Daniel. Vitamin D is a fat-soluble nutrient that has two main responsibilities: helping calcium reach your bones, keeping them strong, and supporting your immune system so it can fight off infections.
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1: That's it for your KMC update. I'm Sergeant Brayton Daniel.

little bit of Dua Lipa here on AFN The Eagle. Always a banger. Everything's a banger. Anyways, I know you're thinking, DJ K, what more do you have to share with us about your shining star abilities? And I know I've shared some stuff on here about how I've performed. I have performed the national anthem for a couple of events. I've done done talent shows back in my day. Oh my gosh, I was in choir for many years. And honestly, now, singing-wise, I just do it for fun. You'll never, ever hear me sing for real on air. If you ever hear me singing, I'm just being goofy. But it's a great childhood memory of mine and also a cringy one at the same time. Like, sometimes I look back and I'm like, oh gosh, why did I sing that at my middle school talent show? But I did it. You know what? It's done. Anyways, one of my favorite memories was we had this community center for kids in my area, and they would put on these dances, and in those dances, they have all kinds of things going on and things you could do, but they also had karaoke down in the basement area, and that's where I spent the night. I was there the whole night singing my little heart away for all 10 to 20 people that were in there, and it was a blast. I absolutely loved it. Honestly, I love a good karaoke night. Even now, even as an adult, if you invite me to karaoke, I'm down 99.9% of the time. I'm ready to rock and roll. I'm ready to handle my No, I'm just kidding. Let me stop doing that on air. I'm just kidding. That was not for real. But my point is I know sometimes the USO does karaoke.

karaoke. I chatted with them about it before. And if you are a singer, it's a great opportunity for you to get involved. But if you're not a singer in general, the USO has some amazing opportunities for us to get involved when it comes to volunteering. So make sure you reach out to your local USO for a little more information on how you can get involved. Speaking of the USO, we are chatting with them a little bit later. So you got to stay tuned in for that.

0: 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As a military service member, you are not authorized to speak to the media without contacting PAO first. For any questions or concerns, reach out to U.S. Army Garrison Rhineland Falls Public Affairs.
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1: Okay.
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What a night. A little bit of Flo Rida here on AFN The Eagle, where we're always playing the bangers. A little bit of a weather update for you. 90 degrees in Kaiserslautern, 86 in Baumholder, 84 euro cents to the U.S. dollar. Traffic, I'm seeing a little bit of backup on that B270, as well as some backup around those Ramstein gates. Looks like you're headed home, which is what I love to see. Hope you're live laughing and loving on your drive home today, listening to DJ K Yap. You don't want to go anywhere. We got a little bit of news and sports from the States, and then we're diving into an interview with our USO. You got to stay tuned for that. We got some fun stuff coming up, and here, an absolute banger.

0: where homes and businesses once stood are now buried under mountains of mud and debris in Nepal. The death toll after the mudslide there, more than 350 people, with more than 1,300 still unaccounted for. The photos and videos from the moment the mudslide happened, still hard to believe, says ABC's James Longman.
1: One image in particular has struck me, what looks like a bus terminal of some description or big official-looking buildings, and it's a really wide shot, and you notice what look like ants running down the street, but they are people, and then this massive literal wall of water, some estimates as high as 160 feet, comes in and just wipes everything away. People had no chance, just catastrophic.
0: Dozens of Americans, including a group of 22 people from Tennessee on a religious retreat in the region, are still missing. Closing arguments are underway in the trial of Lindsay Clancy, the Massachusetts mom who admits to killing her three young children, but insisting she was in the throes of postpartum psychosis when it happened. ABC's Deborah Roberts has more on the final witness called by the prosecution.
2: Prosecutors ending their case with testimony from Gregory Sadoff, a senior psychiatrist with the FBI who interviewed Clancy for 11 hours over 2 days earlier this year. Clancy, a nurse, maintaining that a voice she'd never heard before, nor has heard since, told her to kill her three children during a postpartum psychotic episode. But Sadoff claiming Clancy's acts were inconsistent with someone expressing command hallucinations.
0: Tropical storm Dolly has formed in the Atlantic. The National Hurricane Center says it's only a coincidence that this storm has the same name as a beloved country music star who died just a couple of days ago. UEFA soccer's governing body in Europe preparing a criminal complaint against FIFA president Gianni Infantino over his plan to sell future World Cup profits to private investors. This is ABC News.
3: Federal newscast, tens of thousands of troops need to update their records with valid IDs in order to keep their DOD credentials. This is because many cardholders do not have current paperwork proving their identity in the military's personnel system, the Marine Corps said this week. To fix this problem, troops must provide two forms of ID to receive a common access card. The Army is moving forward with its plan to build nuclear mini-reactors at military bases across the U.S.
4: The Army is awarding up to $2.2 billion to five companies to try using nuclear energy on base. The service will pursue reactors at five installations: Fort Bragg in North Carolina, Fort Campbell in Kentucky, Fort Hood in Texas, Fort Benning in Georgia, and Fort Drum in New York. Each will work with one company on a prototype to help critical Army missions continue if the electrical grid goes down. Rachel Cohen, Federal News Network.
3: 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I'm Eric White.
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6: Kyle Schwarber is the first player to hit 40 home runs this season.
7: 2-2 pitch. Swung on. Hit deep. Right field on its way. That ball is gone. A mammoth three-run home run for Kyle Schwarber. Number 40 on the season. And he has put the Phillies up 6-0 here in the second inning.
6: Phillies Radio Network on the call. They shut out the Mariners 6-0. The Braves walked it off against the Dodgers 6-5. Roki Sasaki left the game in the fourth inning, and he's headed to the IL with the blister. Pete Alonso hit his 32nd home run of the season as the Orioles held on to beat the Cardinals 8-7. The Blue Jays snapped the Royals' 9-game win streak with a 3-0 win. In the NFL, Roger Goodell says they are looking into whether or not they are going to punish 49ers owner Jed York following his arrest.
8: One voice, one mission.

0: ever since you left me here on AFN The Eagle. Exactly what you are tuned into. I'm Airman First Class Carissa Musket, a.k.a. DJ K, back with another edition of The Wind Down. But as promised before I left, if you were tuned in, I'm not here alone. I'm joined by our USO Warrior Center's Center Operations Specialist, Miss Amanda V. Hill. How are you doing this afternoon?
1: Doing great. Just ready to get through this last hot day of summer, it seems like.
0: Yes, so we were just chatting about that. It's coming down. It's coming down. The evening is my favorite time when it cools down. But speaking of weather, that's exactly what I'm about to talk about. Little weather update for you. 91 degrees in Kaiserslautern, 85 in Baumholder. We have 84 euro cents to the U.S. dollar. Traffic still seeing some backup on that B270 and around those Ramstein gates. So just your typical afternoon traffic. Keep that in mind on your way home. You might not be getting anywhere fast, but you shouldn't be anyway. You should be following those speed limits. Anyways, I can't say I always do too. I get a couple of selfies in the mail here and there. Anyways, let me not focus on that. We're going to get into it here with our USO representative. You want to stay tuned. We got some fun things right after a few songs.

0: First Class here on AFN Eagle. We're always playing the bangers. Anyways, we are here with our USO representative, Miss Amanda, and you have some very exciting news. This is always my favorite time to talk to you guys. I'm always excited to share this. We basically are talking about a superstar in the community, our Volunteer of the Month. Can you tell us a little more about this person?
1: Absolutely. We are so excited to announce that Vivek Bhattacharya is taking home the August Volunteer of the Month honors. Balancing active military duties while stepping up for others isn't always easy, yet Vivek is always available, and he has logged over 265 hours in just under 9 months of being deployed here.
0: Wow.
1: That level of drive is super rare. He's the first person to show up after his grueling shifts in the hospital, putting in that quiet work to keep our facilities running flawlessly. But his real superpower is how he treats people. Vivek is just an instant sense of warmth. He helps our wounded, ill and injured service members, any newcomers that come into the center, and all of the regulars just love seeing him. And we are truly going to miss him. Unfortunately, his unit is heading home tomorrow, So Vivek, thank you just for everything that you've done for the USO Warrior Center. We wish you all the best in your next travels, and we'll be thinking of you.
0: Absolutely. Everyone, a little clap for
1: Yay!
0: Yes, that's amazing. For 200, what was it, 295?
1: 265.
0: It makes me feel bad. I need to start volunteering. He's my inspiration. He is my inspiration. And now, if we do want to volunteer, if we want to be like Vivek, where can we go to kind of get involved with that?
1: Perfect. So all you have to do is go to volunteers.uso.org. You're going to create a profile. If you've volunteered at maybe in Guam or overseas anywhere else, or maybe in the States, we can easily transfer your profile over to our area, so you're not going to lose those hours you've already put in. But if you're brand new to the area and are looking for community or way to get involved, that's going to be your easiest way to do it.
0: Awesome. Now, don't go anywhere. Me and Amanda are going to get into the USO Warrior Center and everything that you need to know. But of course, you know I love to play some bangers. Here's a little bit of Homesick.

0: homesick, a little homesick, a little homesick for somebody.
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how you go from housewife to a sneaky link. Got you riding around in all type of Benz's and Rolls. 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I'm the one put you in that Leontay. Fashion over model, I put you on the runway. You was rocking Coach bags, got you Sinead. Side

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2: Little bit of Metro Boomin, Weekend, 21 Savage, all bangers on AFN Eagle. Now we are here with Amanda. She is with our USO, representing the USO. Now, I know you work over at the USO Warrior Center, which is something that I am so glad to have learned about. But can you tell us a little more about the USO Warrior Center and where you're located?
3: Absolutely. So the USO Warrior Center is up on the Longstreet Regional Medical Center base. We are open to the 18 and older community, and our current hours of operation are Monday through Friday, 0800 to 2000, and weekend and holidays, 10 a.m. to 1800. So if you're up on LARMC for an appointment, waiting on a prescription, please come by and see us. We're just outside the Green Gate. We have a great coffee machine, wonderful snacks, and are always playing a great movie. We also have some great events coming up. We have some amazing volunteers who have been donating their time and supplies to the Warrior Center to help create something that we're calling Sunday Gaming Guild. Starting this Sunday, September 6th, those who are into games like Warhammer, tabletop gaming, Magic the Gathering, we welcome you to come utilize our space and help others who may be passing through learn more about these amazing worlds and how they can create armies of their own.
2: Oh, that's such a great little resource. And I was mentioning to you before, I had a couple appointments over at the LARMC hospital, and I was like, oh man, I wish I knew you were over there. It's a great spot to wait on your appointments or kick back, have a free coffee and snacks or watch a show or something like that. Yeah.
3: We've got great massage chairs up there, a music room with guitars and a keyboard. So we would just love to see the whole community come up there and hang out with us for a little bit.
2: That's awesome. Do you get patients in there too?
3: Yeah. So the Warrior Center was specifically built for our wounded and injured that stay at our MTD or the Medical Transient Detachment. So that's primarily where our focus is. But we are always open to hospital staff, other patients just in the area who are passing through, or anyone on the installation is more than welcome to come and utilize the facility.
2: Yeah, that's an awesome resource for anyone who is wounded or over there and needing somewhere to go kind of have some kind of entertainment. I know hospitals, I've been in one for about 5 days before, and it wasn't the most fun experience. So this is a great little resource to kind of keep the upbeat.
3: That morale for everybody.
2: Up the morale, so, of course. Yeah. And now I know you mentioned it's for 18 plus, and then where can we go if we want to find out maybe more information about your programs that you have or getting involved or anything like that?
3: Yeah, so you can always check out kaiserslautern.uso.org. That is going to have a majority of the programs happening in our area. But we do have a Facebook page. So we are usowarriorcenter.com on Facebook. You can look us up, and we always have a calendar posted with more programs that maybe are upcoming. And then you can see a lot of the events that we post for our service members. So take a look at our Facebook page, give us a like, and then hopefully we'll see you all either as a patron or if you're ever interested in volunteering, we'd love to see you up there as well.
2: Awesome. Absolutely a great opportunity to get involved or stop by on your way during your appointments. Amanda, thank you so much for coming out and sharing your awesome USO Warrior Center with us. We appreciate your time.
3: Thank you, DJK. It was great.
2: Of course. Now, don't go anywhere. You know I love to yap, and that's exactly what I'm about to do. What am I talking about? Oh, the

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1: Good afternoon, KMC. The remainder of the day will have breezy winds, cloudy skies, and overnight rain showers with a low of 62 degrees. Tomorrow, expect rain showers to persist throughout the day with cloudy skies and light winds in the morning, becoming breezy into the afternoon. The high temperature of the day will be in the mid-70s and the low in the high 50s. This is Airman First Class Jessica Camacho reporting for the 21st Operational Weather Squadron at Capon Air Station for AFN The Eagle.
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2: 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I'm Sergeant Brayton Daniel.

I go from Post Malone to Britney Spears. AF and the Eagle, we're always playing the latest and the greatest, which is why you should download that AF and Go app. It's free. That's $0 down. Here's a little bit of Toxic by Britney Spears.

Britney Spears is always turning me up here on AFN The Eagle. Now, we need to talk about this, the great gym music debate. What do you listen to in the gym? For me, I feel like there's going to be some judgment with this, but I listen to a little bit of everything. Of course, I like, for me personally, I like to listen to, like, when I'm wanting a hype beat, like something to hype me up, I like rap, trap. That's my usual go-to. But I will say sometimes I do like R&B, like a little chill vibe. Or you even might catch me listening to church music in there. And don't ask me, okay? It's a wide range. And also occasionally I'll listen to like ballads, like really slow music. Like, don't judge me. Listen, don't judge me, okay? It really is dependent on the vibe or the mood that I'm in. Sometimes I'm just like not in the mood for like super hype music. I need something more chill, like a ballad. I mean, for some people, a ballad might be like a little too slow for the gym vibe. But for me, I love it. I'm listening to the words. I'm like, he don't love me anymore. And I'm just like, oh, no. I'm literally happily a little too slow for the gym vibe. But for me, I love it. I'm listening to the words. I'm like, he don't love me anymore. And I'm just like, oh, no. I'm literally happily metal regardless. No judgment what you're listening to, even if it's a ballad. We don't judge those people. Regardless of what you're listening to, I hope that you're in there getting in a good workout. You gotta stay fit to fight out here, and you do too. Whether you're in the military or not, it's very important to keep up with your health, both physically and mentally. So make sure you are checking out your local fitness centers and getting in that work. That's WERK. A little bit of traffic and weather after this.

0: I'm thinking about joining the reserves, but I really want to stay here in Germany.
1: Have you heard about the 7th Mission Support Command?
0: No, what's that?
1: 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They've been supporting the U.S. and its allies for 70 years and have 26 units of action.
0: That's exactly what I've been looking for. Where do I sign?
1: Hold your horses, Cav Scout. Just contact Senior Command Career Counselor, Master Sergeant David Milner at +491 62 25 95 154 and visit the 7th Mission Support Command Facebook page for more information.
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That was Fabulous by Meek. Everything is a banger on AFN the Eagle. Anyways, a little bit of a weather update for you. 88 degrees in Kaiserslautern. We got 84 in Baumholder, 84 euro cents to the U.S. dollar. Traffic, it looks like, yeah, I'm still seeing a little bit on that B270, but outside of that, looks like everything else has cleared up. Looks like you made it home safe and sound, which is what I love to see. I hope you are kicking it back on the couch, just like DJ K will be here in about 30 minutes or so, enjoying my dinner. And I hope you are as well, with the fam or by yourself, whichever way. It'll be by myself for me, but that's okay. We had a great afternoon show, and we're going to have an even better wake up wave, which is exactly why you should tune in at 7 a.m. tomorrow to our wake up wave with one of the best DJs around. We got DJ Dom in his house. Don't ask me why I said that. I don't know. Anyways, you can also tune in on 105.1 Kaiserslautern or 106.1 from Baumholder. You can also download the AFN Go app. It's free. You can listen in anywhere, anytime on your phone too. Very convenient. My mom does it all the way from Illinois. And then of course we have the afternoon show with the one and only DJ K. I'll be here tomorrow, live laughing and loving it up. So stay tuned and don't judge me. This is one of my favorite songs. I may be happily married, but this is just an iconic one.

0: pitch to the jury on Lisa Brady. Final pitch to the jury on Lisa Brady. Fox News. Prosecutors in Massachusetts arguing Lindsay Clancy knew right from wrong and was not suffering postpartum psychosis when her three young children were killed, or during mental health treatment for several months leading up to the killings.
1: None of them saw any signs of psychosis ever. So they're all wrong? All these different doctors at all these different practices, they're all collectively together wrong? That make sense.
0: Plymouth County Assistant DA Jennifer Sprague says Clancy's actions the day of the killings show control and planning, including sending her husband out to run errands and searching online how much time that would take. The defense argues Clancy, who tried to kill herself, was suffering from psychosis and was over-medicated. She's pleaded not guilty by reason of insanity. Moments ago, the judge just giving the jury instructions emphasizing a guilty verdict must go beyond probability to no reasonable doubt. President Trump heads to Texas today to raise money in a critical midterm Senate race.
2: The Lone Star State has emerged as a Senate battleground, with Democrat James Tallarico leading Republican Attorney General Ken Paxton in some polls.
3: Republicans are going to win Texas, let me tell you.
2: White House Press Secretary Karoline Leavitt says President Trump is hosting a fundraiser in Houston tonight for the RNC to continue a cash advantage over Democrats.
3: I also know he's going to be out there traversing the country, meeting with everyday Americans and campaigning on behalf of the great Republican candidates across the board.
2: Recent polling also shows a tighter than expected governor's race in Texas.
0: Fox's Jared Halpern at the White House. Rescue teams and military helicopters searching for hundreds of people still missing, including more than 60 Americans after deadly flooding along the Nepal-China border. More than 350 people are known dead. 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
4: This is your News in One. Reporting for AFN Europe, I'm Navy Petty Officer Second Class Jack Hoppe. Allies defending the Arctic. U.S. service members join forces with the Icelandic Coast Guard and NATO allies kicking off Exercise Northern Viking. This year's exercise focuses on anti-submarine warfare, humanitarian and disaster response, search and rescue, and expeditionary construction, all through a series of realistic training scenarios. Commander of U.S. European Command and NATO Supreme Allied Commander Europe, General Alexis Grinkovich, says the exercise is important to securing the high north.
5: Together, we're honing our warfighting skills and ensuring our ability to secure this critical region and to project decisive combat power wherever and whenever necessary.
4: This year's iteration marks a milestone anniversary, celebrating 75 years of the bilateral defense agreement between Iceland and the U.S. That was your News in One. I'm Navy Petty Officer Second Class Jack Hoppe.
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7: Kyle Schwarber is the first player to hit 40 home runs this season.
8: 2-2 pitch. Swung on, hit deep, right field, on its way. That ball is gone. A mammoth three-run home run for Kyle Schwarber, number 40 on the season. And he has put the Phillies up 6-0 here in the second inning.
7: Phillies Radio Network on the call. They shut out the Mariners 6-0. The Braves walked it off against the Dodgers 6-5. Roky Sasaki left the game in the fourth inning, and he's headed to the IL with the blister. Pete Alonso hit his 32nd home run of the season as the Orioles held on to beat the Cardinals 8-7. The Blue Jays snapped the Royals' 9-game win streak with a 3-0 win. In the NFL, Roger Goodell says they are looking into whether or not they are going to punish 49ers owner Jed York following his arrest.
6: Fresh music, familiar voice.

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5: 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Though the Continental Army faced a fierce defeat, General George Washington retreated across the East River, ensuring the fight for American independence would endure. 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
2: 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There's just so much.
3: Oh, dude, why don't you just go to the Kaiserslautern Military Community Center? 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
2: What about laptops, gaming console, games? I'm a gamer boy.
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2: How about German souvenirs?
3: All the German souvenirs.
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3: Don't you worry, it's there.
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5: Space Force Guardian and NASA astronaut. When I launched to the International Space Station on the NASA mission as part of the astronaut program, I was away from home for 171 days. 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Thanks to the American Forces Network, I stayed in touch with news, sports, and the little things that make the station feel like home. 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Semper Supra.

0: jury in the Lindsay Clancy trial has started deliberations. The Massachusetts mother is charged in the strangulation murders of her three children in 2023. Defense attorneys say she suffered from postpartum psychosis. ABC's Peter Haralambu says the judge gave jury instructions and more options to reach a verdict.
1: They first have to consider this question about whether or not Clancy was able to tell the difference between right and wrong. If they conclude that she was suffering from a mental defect that prevents her from being able to make that distinction, conform her actions to the law, then she'd be found guilty by not guilty by reason of lack of criminal responsibility, commonly known as the insanity defense. If it's the case that they believe she was not suffering from that kind of mental defect, they then get to the next question of, should this be first-degree murder, should this be second-degree murder, or should this be manslaughter?
0: Rescues continuing across Nepal and Tibet following catastrophic mudslides and flooding throughout a popular tourist valley. More than 350 people have died, according to Nepali police, and at least 1,300 are missing following the mudslides that occurred in Tibet that triggered glacial melt and flooding in Nepal. ABC's Tom Sufi Burridge has more.
2: We know the area was at risk to this type of thing in the past, but everyone is saying that nothing on this scale, nothing with this type of catastrophic impact, the scale of the water that built up. We've been told by one expert that the kind of wave-like wall of water which came crashing down could have been as high as about 150 feet.
0: A State Department spokesperson says as many as 90 Americans may be impacted by the floods. Former Bosnian Serb General Ratko Mladic, who was serving a life sentence for war crimes in the Yugoslavia wars in the 1990s, has died. UN officials say at a hospital in The Hague he was 84. Mortgage rates edging up again this past week, adding to the slump in the housing market. The 30-year fixed rate, 6.66%.
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5: Kyle Schwarber is the first player to hit 40 home runs this season.
6: 2-2 pitch. Swung on. Hit deep. Right field on its way. That ball is gone. A mammoth three-run home run for Kyle Schwarber. Number 40 on the season. And he has put the Phillies up 6-0 here in the second inning.
5: Phillies Radio Network on the call. They shut out the Mariners 6-0. The Braves walked it off against the Dodgers 6-5. Roky Sasaki left the game in the fourth inning, and he's headed to the IL with a blister. Pete Alonso hit his 32nd home run of the season as the Orioles held on to beat the Cardinals 8-7. The Blue Jays snapped the Royals' 9-game win streak with a 3-0 win. In the NFL, Roger Goodell says they are looking into whether or not they are going to punish 49ers owner Jed York following his arrest.

0: and throw a tantrum.
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0: change mapped out by the president. I'm Lisa Brady, Fox News. President Trump just signing an executive order to change the name of Lake Ontario to Lake America as a trade dispute with Canada continues.
1: We can't let the whole Canadian thing that's been going on for decades, and it has to come to a stop.
0: He says the U.S. has been losing billions of dollars a year and that Canada treats some U.S. industries unfairly.
1: We love the people of Canada. I don't think their representatives do an appropriate job. Maybe they'll change. I really don't know. It doesn't make much difference.
0: Canadian officials have blamed the U.S. for a breakdown in trade talks, responding to higher U.S. tariffs by announcing retaliatory tariffs. Taking questions in the Oval Office, the president also telling reporters Iran is in deep trouble, that the Strait of Hormuz is open, and that the U.S. is not looking to meet with Iran, which still insists it's controlling the strait, and remains defiant after new U.S. sanctions aimed at isolating the regime economically. A jury in Massachusetts now deliberating the case against Lindsay Clancy, charged with killing her three young children before attempting to kill herself.
2: Some interesting moments from closing arguments. We'll begin with the prosecution, who described the case as a situation where Clancy was in control on the day of the killings, that she purposely sent her ex-husband, Patrick, out of the home to run family errands, and 18 minutes later, he called. They had a normal conversation, but before that conversation, the prosecution claimed she had already killed the kids. Then after that conversation is when she attempted to kill herself. Clancy was emotional throughout closing arguments. As she listened to her lawyer, Kevin Reddington, he described her as a hardworking mother, wife, and nurse who tried desperately to get better while struggling with her mental health.
0: Fox's Nate Foy at the courthouse in Plymouth. Clancy pleaded not guilty by reason of lack of criminal responsibility. 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
3: This is your News in One. Reporting for AFN Europe, I'm Navy Petty Officer Second Class Jack Hoppy. Allies defending the Arctic. U.S. service members join forces with the Icelandic Coast Guard and NATO allies kicking off Exercise Northern Viking. This year's exercise focuses on anti-submarine warfare, humanitarian and disaster response, search and rescue, and expeditionary construction, all through a series of realistic training scenarios. Commander of U.S. European Command and NATO Supreme Allied Commander Europe, General Alexis Grinkovich, says the exercise is important to securing the High North.
4: Together, we're honing our warfighting skills and ensuring our ability to secure this critical region and to project decisive combat power wherever and whenever necessary.
3: This year's iteration marks a milestone anniversary, celebrating 75 years of the bilateral defense agreement between Iceland and the U.S. That was your News in One. I'm Navy Petty Officer Second Class Jack Hoppy.
5: From the Fox Sports Studios in Los Angeles, here's Brianna Murrow.
6: Kyle Schwarber is the first player to hit 40 home runs this season.
7: 2-2 pitch. Swung on. Hit deep. Right field on its way. That ball is gone. A mammoth three-run home run for Kyle Schwarber. Number 40 on the season. And he has put the Phillies up 6-0 here in the second inning.
6: Phillies Radio Network on the call. They shut out the Mariners 6-0. The Braves walked it off against the Dodgers 6-5. Roky Sasaki left the game in the fourth inning, and he's headed to the IL with the blister. Pete Alonso hit his 32nd home run of the season as the Orioles held on to beat the Cardinals 8-7. The Blue Jays snapped the Royals' 9-game win streak with a 3-0 win. In the NFL, Roger Goodell says they are looking into whether or not they are going to punish 49ers owner Jed York following his arrest.
5: All

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0: me.
1: Hey, man, what's up with you?
0: My throat's so dry.
1: Have you been drinking enough water? You know you gotta drink around 3 liters every day. You know what? Here, take it. Better?
0: Yeah, way better.
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0: across Nepal and Tibet following catastrophic mudslides and flooding throughout a popular tourist valley. More than 350 people have died, according to Nepali police, and at least 1,300 are missing. President Trump now calling the flooding event terrible and says the U.S. is sending aid. ABC's Tom Sufi Burridge has more.
1: Previously, we had information from Nepal's tourism board, and they were telling us that they were aware of 65 Americans who were missing. The U.S. State Department is now saying that it is aware of approximately 90 Americans who may be impacted by the floods. That's the wording that they are using, but I think we can assume that most of those 90 are either unaccounted for, missing, or potentially rescued and injured. We have had an update on the number of Americans rescued. We previously were told by Nepalese officials there were two Americans rescued. The State Department is now saying three.
0: In the latest escalation in the U.S.-Canada tariff battle, President Trump today signing an executive order to rename Lake Ontario, he says, to Lake America. The president also facing criticism from U.S. cattle ranchers after lifting some tariffs on imported beef. Here's ABC's Rachel Scott.
2: This set off a firestorm of criticism, especially in the Republican Party. So Senator John Barrasso, the number two Republican in the Senate, said Americans want U.S. beef on the table, not foreign imports. Senator Tom Cotton of Arkansas called this action ill-advised. Others in very competitive Senate races, like Congresswoman Ashley Henson, say that this is just a flat-out bad idea.
0: In Massachusetts, the jury is deliberating in the Lindsey Clancy trial. The mother is charged with killing her three children in 2023. Defense attorneys say she suffered from postpartum psychosis. Jurors have several options in reaching a verdict and must consider if Clancy meets the legal definition of having a mental defect and criminal intent at the times of the killings. You're listening to ABC News.
3: This is your News in One. Reporting for AFN Europe, I'm Navy Petty Officer Second Class Jack Hoppy. Allies defending the Arctic. U.S. service members join forces with the Icelandic Coast Guard and NATO allies kicking off Exercise Northern Viking. This year's exercise focuses on anti-submarine warfare, humanitarian and disaster response, search and rescue, and expeditionary construction, all through a series of realistic training scenarios. Commander of U.S. European Command and NATO Supreme Allied Commander Europe, General Alexis Grinkovich, says the exercise is important to securing the high north.
4: Together, we're honing our warfighting skills and ensuring our ability to secure this critical region and to project decisive combat power wherever and whenever necessary.
3: This year's iteration marks a milestone anniversary, celebrating 75 years of the bilateral defense agreement between Iceland and the U.S. That was your News in One. I'm Navy Petty Officer Second Class Jack Hoppy.
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6: Kyle Schwarber is the first player to hit 40 home runs this season.
7: 2-2 pitch. Swung on. Hit deep. Right field on its way. That ball is gone. A mammoth three-run home run for Kyle Schwarber. Number 40 on the season. And he has put the Phillies up 6-0 here in the second inning.
6: Phillies Radio Network on the call. They shut out the Mariners 6-0. The Braves walked it off against the Dodgers 6-5. Roki Sasaki left the game in the fourth inning, and he's headed to the IL with the blister. Pete Alonso hit his 32nd home run of the season as the Orioles held on to beat the Cardinals 8-7. The Blue Jays snapped the Royals' 9-game win streak with a 3-0 win. And the NFL, Roger Goodell, says they are looking into whether or not they are going to punish 49ers owner Jed York following his arrest.

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0: my song right here. I'm about to tear up this dance floor.
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5: 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On August 27th, 1776, American forces clashed with the British in the Battle of Brooklyn, the first major engagement following the Declaration of Independence. Though the Continental Army faced a fierce defeat, General George Washington retreated across the East River, ensuring the fight for American independence would endure. And this has been this week's Reflective Moments of America's Military. 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
6: I'm Colonel Nick Hay, Space Force Guardian and NASA astronaut. 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
1: Desperate search for survivors. I'm Lisa Brady, Fox News. After devastating flash flooding and mudslides along Nepal's border with China.
2: Nobody's ever seen anything quite like that. We're very powerful, strong, strong, well-built buildings were wiped out like they were toothpicks. It's a terrible thing.
1: President Trump says he's offered help, and State Department spokesman Tommy Pigott just telling Fox News.
3: We're in close coordination with the local authorities as they assess their needs. We have already mobilized $500,000 in terms of emergency humanitarian assistance, including shelter, food, sanitation, things that are desperately needed.
1: Pigott says 90 Americans are among hundreds unaccounted for as around-the-clock search continues. The flooding's already blamed for more than 300 deaths. Nepal and China warning more flooding is possible. President Trump taking questions in the Oval Office after signing an executive order aimed at changing Lake Ontario's name to Lake America as a trade dispute with Canada deepens.
2: We lose on average over the last 15 years $60 billion a year carrying Canada, so we just can't do it anymore. We love the people of Canada.
1: He argues U.S. industries have been treated unfairly. Canada blames U.S. demands for a breakdown in talks. Federal safety investigators flagging communication problems that appear to have allowed a commercial jet and the president's helicopter to get too close earlier this month. The NTSB's preliminary report says Reagan Airport controllers allowed both aircraft to take off at the same time.
4: Following a collision between an Army Black Hawk helicopter and an airliner last year, all takeoffs and landings at the airport are supposed to be halted whenever a helicopter is passing on a conflicting route. Officials say Marine One and the jet were not in danger of colliding, but were less than a mile apart.
1: Fox's Jared Halpern at the White House. The report also says controllers and Marine One pilots had a meeting on communication issues a week before the takeoff incident. The Dow up 104 at the bell. 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
5: 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I'm Petty Officer Second Class Christian Kibler. In Indonesia, U.S. Army soldiers with 1st Battalion, 196th Infantry participate in Exercise Katria Warrior 26 at Batarujo Combat Training Center. KW-26 is a joint bilateral military training exercise with the Indonesian Army designed to build teamwork, share tactics, and improve military readiness. In Timor-Leste, the U.S. Navy-led Pacific Partnership 2026 in Dili kicks off and will run until August 26th. 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Participants from both nations join to remember the sacrifice during the Korean War and strengthen the U.S.-ROC alliance. This has been your Pacific Pulse. I'm Petty Officer Second Class Christian Kibler.
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7: Seattle Seahawks defensive tackle Leonard Williams agreed to a 3-year, $90 million extension with $56 million guaranteed. A short time ago, Tennessee Titans head coach Robert Saleh said that receiver Wandale Robinson left today's joint practice with the Chicago Bears to be evaluated for a concussion and called the hit Robinson took from Bears safety Xavier Woods cheap. The Los Angeles Rams are reuniting with receiver Tutu Atwell. They just acquired him back from the Miami Dolphins for running back Jarquez Hunter. The Indianapolis Colts removed receiver Alec Pierce from the physically unable to perform list. The Green Bay Packers signing veteran tight end Jonnu Smith to a one-year deal. The Cleveland Browns are releasing receiver Cedric Tillman. Baseball right now, a three-run home run by Blaze Jordan has staked the St. Louis Cardinals to a 3-0 lead over Baltimore in the top of the fourth.
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0: drew across Nepal and Tibet following catastrophic mudslides and flooding throughout a popular tourist valley. More than 380 people have died, according to Nepali police, and at least 1,300 are missing following those mudslides that triggered by a glacier melt and flooding. ABC's Tom Sufi Burridge has more.
1: We know the area was at risk to this type of thing in the past, but everyone is saying that nothing on this scale, nothing with this type of catastrophic impact, the scale of the water that built up. We've been told by one expert that the kind of wave-like wall of water which came crashing down could have been as high as about 150 feet.
0: A State Department spokesperson says some 90 Americans may be impacted by the flooding. President Trump says the U.S. is sending aid. The president today signing an executive order to change the name, he says, of Lake Ontario to Lake America. It's the latest escalation in the trade tiff with Canada. Here's ABC's Karen Travers.
2: He said Canada treats us very badly. The Canadian tariffs, of course, that they announced in retaliation to the ones the president put in place over the weekend, they don't go into effect until September 8th. So, of course, there is a bit of time potentially to see if there was a potential for some conversations to restart. We had heard from the vice president the other day that there were ongoing negotiations, despite other officials here at the White House indicating that the time for talking was over.
0: The judge in the Kennedy Center case hearing arguments today on the Justice Department's filing, arguing that the Performing Arts Center needs renovations or could face demolition, and that President Trump's name needs to be on the facade to help with fundraising. The judge has not made a decision. And the first day of deliberations concluding in the Lindsay Clancy trial, the Massachusetts mother is charged with killing her three children. Defense attorneys say she suffered from postpartum psychosis. Deliberations resume tomorrow. You're listening.
3: Today's federal newscast, tens of thousands of troops need to update their records with valid IDs in order to keep their DOD credentials. This is because many cardholders do not have current paperwork proving their identity in the military's personnel system, the Marine Corps said this week. To fix this problem, troops must provide two forms of ID to receive a common access card. The Army is moving forward with its plan to build nuclear mini-reactors at military bases across the U.S.
4: The Army is awarding up to $2.2 billion to five companies to try using nuclear energy on base. The service will pursue reactors at five installations: Fort Bragg in North Carolina, Fort Campbell in Kentucky, Fort Hood in Texas, Fort Benning in Georgia, and Fort Drum in New York. Each will work with one company on a prototype to help critical Army missions continue if the electrical grid goes down. Rachel Cohen, Federal News Network.
3: 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I'm Eric White.
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6: The Brown County, Wisconsin District Attorney has just formally charged Green Bay Packers running back Josh Jacobs with misdemeanor battery and misdemeanor criminal damage to property. Back in May, Jacobs was originally also booked on domestic abuse and felony strangulation charges, which he now no longer faces. Seattle Seahawks defensive tackle Leonard Williams agreed to a three-year, $90 million extension with $56 million guaranteed. The Los Angeles Rams reuniting with the receiver Tutu Atwell. They acquired him from the Miami Dolphins for running back Jarquez Hunter. In the National Hockey League, United States Olympic gold medal winning goaltender and three-time Vezina Trophy winner Connor Hellebuck has publicly requested a trade from the Winnipeg Jets. He said he privately requested a trade several months ago, but is now going public.
7: Ed Sheeran, Dua Lipa, The Weeknd. 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
5: I'm Colonel Nick Haig, Space Force Guardian and NASA astronaut. 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

0: Lake Ontario, renamed to Lake America, President Trump signed an executive order directing the Interior Department to implement the Great Lake name change.
1: This is official, effective immediately.
0: Canada is not compelled to change the name of the lake that creates the border between New York State and the province of Ontario. But it is something President Trump said he was considering earlier this week amid an escalating trade war with the U.S. neighbor.
1: Canada's been ripping us off for a long time on trade, very sadly.
0: Both countries announced higher tariffs on billions of dollars of goods imported across the border.
2: Fox's Sharon Halpern at the White House. Canadian Prime Minister Mark Carney says the lake's name predates both Canada and the U.S. as nations. Vermont Republican Governor Phil Scott, whose state borders Canada and New York State, called the move petty and disappointing. The jury in the Lindsay Clancy trial will resume deliberations tomorrow. The defense claiming the Massachusetts mother had postpartum psychosis when she strangled her children in 2023.
3: In closing arguments, prosecutor Jennifer Sprague explained how Clancy meticulously planned the killings down to the minute, sending her husband on specific errands to get him out of the house. Sprague argued Clancy hid her homicidal thoughts from medical providers and made up that a hallucinated voice commanded her to kill.
2: Fox's Brian Yenis in Plymouth. Clancy did not take the stand. She admitted to strangling the children before throwing herself at a second floor window in a suicide attempt. About 90 U.S. citizens remained unaccounted for a day after catastrophic flash floods engulfed a border area of China and Nepal. The State Department says three Americans have been rescued. More than 400 people died in the flooding. 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
4: This is your Pacific Pulse. I'm Petty Officer Second Class Christian Kibler. In Indonesia, U.S. Army soldiers with 1st Battalion, 196th Infantry participate in Exercise Katria Warrior 26 at Batarujo Combat Training Center. KW-26 is a joint bilateral military training exercise with the Indonesian Army designed to build teamwork, share tactics, and improve military readiness. In Timor-Leste, the U.S. Navy-led Pacific Partnership 2026 in Dili kicks off and will run until August 26. This is the mission's 8th return to the country and brings together service members from partner nations Canada, Germany, and New Zealand. And in the Republic of Korea, service members from the U.S. and ROC gather for a memorial ceremony at Hill 303. Participants from both nations join to remember the sacrifice during the Korean War and strengthen the U.S.-ROC alliance. This has been your Pacific Pulse. I'm Petty Officer Second Class Christian Kibler.
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6: The Brown County, Wisconsin District Attorney formally charged Green Bay Packers running back Josh Jacobs today with misdemeanor battery and misdemeanor criminal damage to property. Back in May, Jacobs was originally also booked on domestic abuse and felony strangulation charges, which he no longer faces. Seattle Seahawks defensive tackle Leonard Williams agreed to a 3-year, $90 million extension with $56 million guaranteed. The Los Angeles Rams reuniting with receiver Tutu Atwell. They acquired him from the Miami Dolphins for running back Jarquez Hunter. In the National Hockey League, United States Olympic gold medal winning goaltender and 3-time Vezina Trophy winner Connor Hellebuyck has publicly requested a trade from the Winnipeg Jets. Hellebuyck said he privately requested a trade several months ago, but is now going public.

0: 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The first and third Wednesday and Thursday of every month from 3:30 to 4:30 on Monstrel Post. 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
1: From ABC News, I'm Dave Packer. Hundreds of people are dead and more than 1,000 are missing after a giant mudslide and severe flooding in Nepal.
2: Nepal's tourism authorities say well over 500 foreign nationals are among them, including dozens of Americans. On the ground, this is an all-out mobilization. More than 9,000 army, police, armed police personnel have been deployed, using everything from bulldozers to dig people out of buried homes, sniffer dogs to search the debris, and helicopters carrying in supplies and pulling out survivors.
1: ABC's Britt Clenett. President Trump taking his trade war with Canada to a new level.
3: We're going to be changing the name of Lake Ontario, effective immediately, to Lake America. That's going to take place right now as I sign the order.
1: The president also threatening to double tariffs on Canada-made cars and auto parts in January, and Canada responding.
4: A 50% tariff on some $20 billion of U.S. goods going across the border. They were trying to match dollar for dollar and almost product for product the tariffs the United States put in place over the weekend. This is really setting off a significant trade war with, at this point, no negotiations indicating that they're taking place and no signs of either side backing down right now.
1: ABC's Karen Travers at the White House. It's a scheme that the Justice Department says has been going on for years. According to an affidavit unsealed Wednesday in federal court in California, federal officials say a Chinese government-backed hacking group has been engaging in targeted attacks on U.S. entities going back to 2018. Senior fellow at the National Security Institute, Andrew Bourne.
5: What we are dealing with is we're dealing with a set of adversarial actors in cyberspace that do not follow our laws or our rules. So what we have to do is lock our car doors, as it were.
1: U.S. officials urging agencies to update their security software. 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
6: This is your News in One. Reporting for AFN Europe, I'm Navy Petty Officer Second Class Jack Hoppy. Allies defending the Arctic. U.S. service members join forces with the Icelandic Coast Guard and NATO allies, kicking off Exercise Northern Viking. This year's exercise focuses on anti-submarine warfare, humanitarian and disaster response, search and rescue, and expeditionary construction, all through a series of realistic training scenarios. Commander of U.S. European Command and NATO Supreme Allied Commander Europe, General Alexis Grinkovich, says the exercise is important to securing the High North.
7: Together, we're honing our warfighting skills and ensuring our ability to secure this critical region and to project decisive combat power wherever and whenever necessary.
6: This year's iteration marks a milestone anniversary, celebrating 75 years of the bilateral defense agreement between Iceland and the U.S. That was your News in One. I'm Navy Petty Officer Second Class Jack Hoppy.
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9: The Brown County, Wisconsin district attorney today formally charged Green Bay Packers running back Josh Jacobs with misdemeanor battery and misdemeanor criminal damage to property. Back in May, Jacobs was originally also booked on domestic abuse and felony strangulation charges, which he now no longer faces. Seattle Seahawks defensive tackle Leonard Williams agreed to a three-year, $90 million extension with $56 million guaranteed. The Los Angeles Rams reuniting with receiver Tutu Atwell. They acquired him from the Miami Dolphins for running back Jarquez Hunter. Atwell played the past five seasons for the Rams before signing a one-year deal with the Dolphins in March. The ACC today became the latest conference to officially ban professional players from returning to college football. The ACC's resolution also applies to men's basketball and women's basketball.
10: Let's go!

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0: me.
1: Hey, man, what's up with you?
0: My throat's so dry.
1: Have you been drinking enough water? You know you gotta drink around 3 liters every day. You know what? Here, take it. Better?
0: Yeah, way better.
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2: 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Very helpful.
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7: 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Peace. Are you guys ready?

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